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3: A reading from the Holy Gospel according to St. Matthew, chapter 17, from verse 1 to verse 9. At that time, Jesus took with him Peter and James and John his brother and led them up a high mountain apart. And he was transfigured before them, and his face shone like the sun, and his garments became white as light. And behold, there appeared to them Moses and Elijah talking with him. And Peter said to Jesus, Lord, it is well that we are here. If you wish, I will make three booths here, one for you, and one for Moses, and one for Elijah. He was still speaking when, behold, a bright cloud overshadowed them, and a voice from the cloud said, This is my beloved Son, with whom I am well pleased. Listen to him. When the disciples heard this, they fell on their faces and were filled with awe. But Jesus came and touched them, saying, Rise and have no fear. And when they lifted up their eyes, they saw no one but Jesus alone. And as they were coming down the mountain, Jesus commanded them, Tell no one the vision until the Son of Man is raised from the dead. The Gospel of the Lord. My dear friends in Christ, today the church all over the world celebrates the feast of the transfiguration of our Lord Jesus Christ. We just listened to an account of what happened and how it happened. From this account, there are so many lessons to be learned, but I will want us to reflect briefly on what the voice said, This is my beloved Son. What does it mean to be loved? The simple answer is that it is that personal affection we feel towards the other. Humanly speaking, for God to say that someone is beloved is the same as saying that that person has a special place in his heart. That is our position with God from the moment of creation. We lost it through sin, but Christ came and restored us to that position. The unfortunate thing, however, is that we keep losing that from time to time through sin. According to Philippians, Jesus Christ was like us in everything but sin. He wants us to make effort to be like him, so that a voice that proclaimed him the beloved can do same to us. The beloved are always happy. This is evident from what St. Peter said after the vision on the high mountain. He requested to build three tents so that he will continue to enjoy what he has seen. This is just to tell us that heaven is not a folklore, but something real. The joys we experience in this world is nothing compared to what we are going to witness in heaven. As St. Paul says, eyes have not seen and ears have not heard what God prepares for his beloved. The choice of being God's beloved is for you to make, and we can only make it now. Let us pray. Lord Jesus Christ, through you, we know that we are God's beloved. We do not doubt this love in our lives. What we have lost through sin, help us to restore through sincere repentance. May we always hear the voice of God calling us his beloved. Amen. And so, my dear friends in Christ, may Almighty God continue to bless you, the Father, the Son, and the Holy Spirit. Amen.
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0: Public notice, caveat emptor. With the allottees of plot numbers 1460 to 1482, Abaka Forest Layout, GRA Phase 2 on Onitsha, clearly shown and delineated on government survey plan, do hereby further notify the general public as follows, that the above plot

layout, GRAFS 2 on each app, clearly shown and delineated on government survey plan, do hereby further notify the general public as follows. That the above plot to remove the concrete demarcation beacon put in place by the government of Anambra State. Notice, the members of the public are hereby warned that any person who engages in any form of dealings in any of the aforementioned plots of land, except to the lawful owners, does so at his or her own risk. Signed, Cyprian Obiekwe, 96 Chidebere Street, Okoko Layout, Obari Local Government Area, Anambra State. On its app.

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8: Is it okay to make fun of our tooth gap? 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

It's 21 minutes gone past 7 a.m. It's another beautiful Thursday morning. Good morning and welcome to Newspaper Headlines on Radio Sapienza 95.3 FM. August 6th, 2026. Thank you for making Radio Sapienza a part of your morning today. I'm Jude German and it's time for Newspaper Headlines. A quick look at the headlines for today. On the table this morning, I have Vanguard, Punch, The Sun, The Guardian, and These Day newspapers. We begin in Oshun. The atmosphere is getting quite heated. It's making the front pages today in Vanguard, Punch, The Sun, and This Day. Outrage greets EFCC's freezing of Oshun government's account. Still in the papers, you find Adeleke had heads to court right now. NBA is faulting the EFCC. And still on Oshun State, in Vanguard newspaper, we find Oshun election. Police deploys 15,000 personnel, DIG, AIGs, CPs for August 15th poll. And in the Guardian newspaper this morning, you find Oshun 2026, Adeleke, APC, Bika over fraud, vote buying plot edition. Next, WAEC result is also sparking conversation across the country. In the Vanguard newspaper, WAEC withholds 167,486 results over exam malpractice. In the Punch newspaper, you find WAEC results reveal 38.5% failed five key subjects. And in the Sun newspaper, WASC 2026, performance dips as 61.54% secure five credits in English, maths. And today in the paper, security remains a major talking point. In the Sun and This Day newspaper, you find Tinubu welcomes rescue of 308 abducted citizens in Kwara, Niger State. And from the battle front, we have this two pieces of news. In the Guardian newspaper, troops rescue 14 Sokoto abductees as 17 terrorist families surrender in Borno. And in the Punch newspaper, Army puts 60 million naira prize on wanted ISWAP governor and deputy. They seem to have a government in place. All right. Also, in the papers today, concerns raised by the Nigerian Catholic bishops continue to generate reactions. And in the Sun newspaper, we'll find Sharia Council backs Catholic bishop concern, urges Tinubu to address Nigerian realities. And still in the Sun newspaper, APC chief warns Tinubu aids over attacks on bishops. And in the Guardian newspaper, FG seeks renewed pact with faith leaders as Obi Kwankwaso back on Onayekan. And still in This Day newspaper, FG reaffirms respect for Catholic Church, says current hardship passing phase. Next is around aviation. And in the Sun newspaper, you find strike threat. Air Peace boss cautions labor unions against grounding airlines. And in the Guardian newspaper, you find Nigeria's

airlines may not survive current crisis. And this is a warning coming from Onyema. All right, next, we move to the exclusive single paper headlines. And let's begin with the Vanguard that has this one. WAFCON, Super Falcons trash Egypt 6-2 to reach quarterfinal. Lagos professors earn less than secondary school principals. ASU. Donald Duke warns of disaster if Nigeria's trajectory is not changed in 4 years. You want to pick the Vanguard and read more about that. And from the Punch newspaper, 3 children found dead in Anambra native doctor's residence. Kano nabs fake health workers running illegal outreach. Fake agency prove Adeyemi rejects closed-door rep squeeze. And in the Sun newspaper, Dangote refinery reduces petrol diesel price to 1,165 naira and 1,570 naira to a liter, respectively. And from the Guardian newspaper, we have these ones. Showore group protest in Abuja, Lagos against hardship in security. FG orders measures to protect health workers nationwide. NPA clears 1,500 trucks from Apapa ports. Expand barge cargo to 30%. Is the newspaper. Healthcare Providers Association of Nigeria rejects proposed NHFRA bill. A PSC appoints AIG Awal Mohammed Academy Commandant, employs 8 CPs. And from Mimico, this one says, Mimico seeks devolution of power, insists centralized governance, fueling problems. NDC sets up National Reconciliation Committee to resolve all its post-primary disputes. Okay, now it's time for Today in History. Some of the remarkable events that have this very date, August 6th. We begin with 1806. The Holy Roman Empire came to an end on this day in 1806. On this day, Emperor Francis II officially dissolved the Holy Roman Empire, bringing an end to an empire that had existed for nearly 1,000 years. This decision reshaped the political map of Europe during the era of Napoleon Bonaparte. Okay, in 1825, on this very day, Bolivia officially declared its independence from Spain, marking another victory in South America's fight against colonial rule. The country was named after the famous liberation leader, Simon Bolivar. Okay, in 1890, on this very day, history recorded a controversial first when William Kemmerer became the first person to be executed using the electric chair in New York, USA. This event sparked debates around capital punishment, and that debate continues till this very day. And on this day in 1926, Gertrude Edel became the first woman to successfully swim across the English Channel. Her remarkable achievement broke gender barriers in sports and inspired generations of female athletes. And on this day in 1985, the infamous Hiroshima atomic bombing, one of the darkest days in human history, occurred when the United States dropped the world's first wartime atomic bomb on Hiroshima, Japan, during World War II. About 140,000 people ultimately died from the explosion, and its after effects, the tragedy remains a powerful reminder of the devastating consequences of nuclear warfare, something the world continues to talk about till today. And on this day in 1960, the same year Nigeria gained independence, Upper Volta gained independence from France after decades of colonial rule. In 1984, the country was renamed Burkina Faso under the leadership of Thomas Sankara, a name that means land of upright people. And everyone do know that today, Ibrahim Traoré is seen as a reincarnation

Thomas Sankara. They share the same ideology, are pursuing the same vision for the same country, for the same people, for the same nation. And on this day in 1962, Jamaica officially gained independence from the United Kingdom, becoming a sovereign nation. Since then, the island has grown into one of the Caribbean's most influential countries, renowned worldwide for its music, culture, and athletics. Of course, reggae music is Jamaica's biggest export to the world. And on this day in 1965, American President Lyndon B. Johnson signed the Voting Rights Act into law. The legislation became one of the most important victories of the civil rights movement, helping protect the voting rights of millions of African Americans. And on this day in 1881, Sir Alexander Fleming was born. The Scottish scientist discovered penicillin, the world's first widely used antibiotic, a breakthrough that brought the revolution to modern medicine and has saved millions of lives across the globe. And finally, on a very special and beautiful note, on this day in 2016, Chiagozim Bukola Joman was born. As we mark this memorable milestone today, we celebrate the precious gift of life and wish Chiagozim God's richest blessings, enduring grace, divine favor, sound health, wisdom, and a future filled with purpose, peace, and abundant joy. Happy birthday, son. All right, that's your flip through history and newspaper headlines for today, August 6th on Radio Sapiencia 95.3 FM. Don't forget, for the complete stories, be sure to grab a copy of any of these papers and read beyond the headlines. Don't forget to join us here at 8 a.m. for Sapiencia Express. I'll be here with the amazing Express crew, and we'll be bringing you top-notch conversation for your breakfast. I'm Jude German. Thank you for tuning to Newspaper Headlines. Have a productive Thursday and have a blessed day ahead. Good morning.

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0: St. Jude Parish, Fege, Onitsha, Marian Movement of Priests present a week of learning from Mary, the good student of divine law. Topics: blessed is she who believes that all that the Lord promised her will come to pass. Absolute trust in God. I am the handmaid of the Lord. Total resignation to the will of God. Not without the woman. Mary, the new Eve. Come ye youth, let's go back to our roots. Mary, our queen mother and intercessor. Recreating values. Consecration to the Immaculate Heart of Mary and enrollment of Brown's Scapular of Mount Carmel. Speakers: Reverend Father Thomas Mary Okongwigwe, Reverend Father Valentine Obiago, Mr. Ifani Orakwe, huge man of Radio Sapientia. Date: Sunday 2nd to Saturday 8th August 2026. 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Signed: Reverend Father Emmanuel Megwalo, Archdiocesan Director, Brother Callistus Anoliefo, Parish Coordinator, Mrs. Maria Stella Okoye, Chairperson, Planning Committee, Reverend Father John Bosco Okafo, Vicar General, Parish Priest.
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9: Yes, who is there?
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0: That's Grandpa's usual habit of hiding one in his pocket and showing you another one.
1: 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Here is Milkos. Have it.
2: Oh, yeah. 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
17: Meeting, meeting, meeting. Glorious Land Charismatic Estate, Nkwele Ezunaka, is calling on every plot owner in her estate to attend this crucial meeting. Date, Sunday, 9th of August, 2026. Time, 12 noon. Venue, Estate Church Building. Purpose of the meeting, we are meeting to resolve the ongoing land dispute with Ndobodo. Please note that every plot owner

0: Okay, at 3 minutes gone past 8 a.m. You know that song, Egu and Anugo meet tomorrow.
1: Egu and Abaka Yisi.
0: You know. I'm telling you. And the song was just playing. I forgot it was 8 o'clock. So, but then we are right on time.
1: Yeah.
0: A Sapientia Express on Radio Sapientia 95.3 FM. I'm Joe Mann and I'm here with Tuju. Good morning. I like your, I think this baggy trousers, they call it. I like your baggy trousers.
1: So
0: yeah.
1: Dalhidne, Joe Mann. Zoro tutu oma. Ndiba anyi eke na eme unu. 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Aha mbu uju wankwo ujujure eju kai norian.
0: Okay, today on Sapientia Express, the Nigerian Senate is talking about keeping us safe on Nigerian roads. Just to take our minds back, it was in 1988 when the Federal Road Safety Act was enacted. And so we are running with those set of laws that ensures that Nigerians are safe on the road. Sometime in 2007, we amended those laws. And we have what we now run is the FRSC 2007 Act.
1: But 2007.
0: 2007.
1: Okay.
0: No, not 27. I know you are thinking
1: okay,
0: of the
1: yes,
0: election.
1: Yes, yes, yes, yes.
0: 2007. But the Nigerian Senate say they are very concerned about the safety of Nigerians on the roads. And so they are thinking of the FRSC 2026 Act. But it is what is contained and what they want to amend that is generating conversation in Nigeria. So the Nigerian Senate, one thing they want to do is to say, in public transportation across the country, there will be nothing like trading, like hawking, and the most controversial, or the controversial one is preaching, right? So the Nigerian Senate are saying there will be no preaching in public transportation across Nigeria because they are concerned about keeping people safe. That one of the things that makes our roads unsafe and that makes travel unsafe for Nigerians is the preaching inside of public transportation. Why some people support it? And they think when people are preaching inside of this public
1: transport,
0: that it just makes people not concentrate and so there could be an accident. But some Nigerians are saying, wait a minute, that this is not the problem we have with insecurity on the roads. I don't want to say what the people are saying, but they say this is not the problem. If you are thinking of keeping Nigerians safe on the roads, that this is not the problem. Some people are even saying that this is not the problem Nigeria has elected you guys to go solve for them at the National Assembly. Today on Sapientia Express, let's talk about it. Where do you stand on what our... Please, where do you stand? Because... The thing is doing me somehow.
1: So, okay, for topic here na platform I keep post. There's some more can now. Maki na abata mnuchi ba go Lozilos bus when I met travel.
0: Yeah.
1: Oh my husband na ipo na dey kukairi. Osi apo papa emeka bia osi nika di here.
0: Yeah. And they, those ones.
1: Nka mmodi kwali di mebo.
0: Those ones are beyond redemption. and it's how graphic they paint the picture. It's how, and you know, that is part of the things I was saying yesterday. They paint this picture so it's so graphic that it's like a movie you are watching when they say it, you know.
1: Sometimes no na bokwa comedy to
0: ndebakwalo
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1: 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Hello, good morning.

0: Castle Sapientia Express 090-359-44777 and 081-302-303-272-85. Those are the numbers to call to participate in the program this morning. The Nigerian Senate is toying with the idea of banning all forms of trading, hawking, and preaching in public transportation across the country. They are also levying a 50,000 naira fine on anybody who dares to test the law. Hello, good morning.
1: Good morning, sir.
0: Yes, welcome.
1: Yeah, my name is Nonso Onyekure from Uruala.
0: All right, go ahead, sir.
1: Yeah, because in Kamuku, I can lend you maybe who buy, but can I say, I'm at Yoga Hanobi. When I become my young, I'm a man, you must have a balama, so I have back on a feeling. So no change, Kimu. I must have Ryan Basara, Easy Zoman and Mota, my Urogo. Makayama wonder about your go. So many times, in that Rogan Mutas of the London Madu. Then one year from where you can disturb. But when I had a Tanamuta, good talk, no ogu, when I will reborn again. So my elbow, when you read my hand, you read the biscuits, man, me. I'll be not in a mute, but I will go over there. If we hear, oh, there's the Roma. Sometimes money with Chigal Lagos, not 8 hours, Namuto, more 10 hours, I go on a gunya. I go from there, good thing me. Yeah, I read me. We're not continuing to join because I am who's I shall. So I'm done, I'm going to go and there are the Nama, you thought I met one of you. Because half Brian can't carry a hammer. Half a little honey. Half like I didn't want him in Kyleman. I would have come on. Thank you, sir.
2: Daru Hine, Kemesia.
0: Okay, still Sapientia Express. Good morning. Hello? Yeah, good morning.
3: Good morning. Good morning.
0: Yes.
3: I'm Amaka. What is from New Haven?
0: All right, go ahead, Amaka.
3: This is my. Hello?
0: Yeah, we can hear you. Go ahead.
2: No, how it to network? God is it on my own?
3: Hello?
2: Hello?
3: Hello?
2: Hello? Hello? Hello? Hello? Hello? Hello?
0: All right. She seems to differentiate between preachings
2: and the log.
0: Yes. Hello.
4: Hello.
0: Yes. Welcome.
4: Ototo ama nke kumelim dalu no.
2: Ototo ama onye ka ikene.
4: How's to go and I'm is darun.
2: No, na aga nehu.
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1: eh
0: ogu bu I know, okay, I'm going to go to that. I only have no FIFA. I'm going to go to the wall. I'm going to go to the wall. I'm going to go to the wall. I'm going to say that. Pretty much, Joe Bro, you go. I'm going to go to the wall. I'm going to go to the wall. I'm going to go to the wall. I'm going to go to the wall. I'm going to go to the wall. I'm going to go to the wall. I'm going to go to the wall. I'm going to go to the wall. I'm going to go to the apre papa bai mure
1: lo do a fotone
0: fa ga scuba ne
1: na
0: da scuba na kwa
1: ngwalo.
2: All right, still Sapientia Express. While I'm not going to say this or that, it's just important that while we hold opinion about anything, we balance it with the knowledge we also have. And the knowledge we do have, all of us, including the listeners, maybe sometimes we forget something, things, is that when it comes to hawking things, let's take drug out of that discussion. Let's talk about other things we can hawk and trade. Let's take drugs. There is a different conversation around where you should purchase drugs. And from whom you should purchase. And I mean, who should recommend what drug for you and how you should purchase your drug. Let's not forget that. Let's talk about our biscuits and how does my mother say Tani Moroko?
1: Tani Moroko.
2: Thank you, Tani Moroko. Let's talk about all of those ones and keep drugs completely out of this conversation.
1: Drug makana also na okay, hawking kahapu and trading.
2: Hawking and trading.
1: They did not mention any particular product.
2: Yes, they did not mention any particular product. Okay. Yes. Hello.
3: Hello. Good morning.
2: Yes. Good morning, sir. Good morning.
3: BJ Joman.
2: Sir.
3: No, I'm kind of a calling from Fenerbahce.
2: All right.
3: Preaching about Abra Nigerian problem. I got to go here, Abra, our problem. Look, we're too full of years. We're not. Can we very things about a year? At least in the call, transportation are different for everybody here. The mother name here. Abra. Here, I'm not saying about 15. I've been no, whoever. We could have about the time issue and security where we have been at no but preaching at a boss and can. And there's a K home as so to our let to only go for insecurity. About America and where America and where military base in Nigeria. I fight the insecurity in Nigeria.
1: America, no, on a Nigeria already.
3: When was the permanent military base? How you go to Nigeria? So he preaching a boss, he log on a boss. I brought our problem. All the home has a hand, remember. Bye bye.
1: Okay, monsieur.
2: All right, that's the Sapient here.
1: Ever American or good, ever my American wonder. Of last year, American wonder.
2: You see that Nigerian American relationship, my sister. I thought I understood it. Nah, I don't understand it anymore. Hello, good morning.
4: Good morning.
2: Yeah, welcome, sir.
4: Yeah, this is German. Good morning.
2: Yeah, good morning.
4: Good morning.
1: Onye ka ikene ututu oma.
4: Hello, chukwu ka anu na ya na.
1: No, ke bi si.
4: I'm going to go to the census. is your my broken problem. I know it's one on an enemy school. The one of us, and the fact that I'm back, boss, can I use your mother?
2: All right, still Sapientia Express 0903594477. So as I was telling you about that American thing, since I was born, anytime America goes to any country that they say they want to fight terrorism, immediately things are named, man, you'll be hearing, you know, things will be happening. This is the only country since I was born that I heard that America came in. I've never heard they captured anybody. Nobody. Even that magic is easy. It was not on any American channel. It was not in CNN. It was not in Donald Trump's propaganda channels.
1: America wonder.
2: / Nigerian wonder. Hello, good morning.
5: Good morning.
2: Yes, welcome. Hello, good morning.
5: Good morning.
2: Welcome.
5: Good morning, DJ.
2: Yes, good morning.
5: My name is Onyeka. I'm calling you from Ogunaramba.
2: All right, go ahead.
5: Speak Igbo language.
1: No, Kekime.
5: Atiogo, good morning.
1: Otutu, Oma. Na, Gani.
5: Kekime, Ma.
1: Adem, Oma.
5: 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I want to know the So I must say the truth. But why is there something very I am in Nigeria called the man over all the magic Nigeria? When I log with the 17, all cool it all water, let's push here. You two go, you go, you talk when you go, you let them in again. As for me, what's your money on your bona? You queer. About you, come on, you want to get on and want to wrap. How by the level of Zaya, no, and I did an all over and log with a motto of Mamma, your man, a motto. If I am why, there are a lot of things I met on Nigeria, the monopoly I look with the points. I can a quam, good morning.
1: What to Toma, Dado Hine.
2: Okay. Okay, Sapientia Express, Joma Nanuju on the program this morning. Hello, good morning. Hello.
6: Hello, DJ Joma.
2: Yes.
6: Good morning.
2: Good morning.
6: Yeah, this is Richard. I'm calling from Mr. Dino.
2: All right, go ahead.
6: Kamu na wada no na tije gwo.
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2: Okay, faith surely comes by hearing. Astel Sapiencia Express, 0903594-4777. Hello, good morning.
7: No, good morning.
2: Yes, welcome, sir.
7: I'm a cup for money, sir.
2: Right, go ahead.
7: Yeah, let me speak English.
1: Nde wo ke ki me.
7: Adamo.
1: Na gani.
7: Yeah, I'm not going to do it with the now, I have a question here, sir. You know, preaching and amazing motto. Because, you know, how many houses are you going to have a punka? Na bandit is the mafia. Only has changes. No, my car preaching can't have a punka. But don't care to go. I'm not going to say I'm not going to talk about it.
1: Forgotten that radio, oh. Daru hinne.
2: All right. Are you threatening us that you want to leave us? Don't threaten us, yeah. Hello, good morning.
8: Good morning,
2: sir.
8: All
2: right.
1: Yeah.
8: Mama sa wo furu wewe apo no ah chikati na nerve
1: chikati ututu ama
8: ndo mama na mke ka ina
1: ai de mo no akwan
8: ndo nke bezu oko bu na mbu fodo ndi na acha ya na hapi ime na bozo and one single beautiful policy. How do you go back and over there? They change so many things. How do you talk to us for? If we're not preaching, I'm not a man. My all these ones, you need to stop why I'm a whole lot, but I'm a whole lot. One single policy, they change all these things. Ima na kapriti na ima na fodo udianso wa buti because mu fodo oba ma le ni frustrated me na mado na na man kongo se na man kongo se na o ka juro everywhere it no no so if you make an is o ka juro everywhere because of one of the issues Nigeria dem ma so many churches will close up Nigeria dem ma ta if dem ma na work society work I mean the system work, but so many churches will go down. So many people will flow into different churches. If you see can one of the more good join us ever. But I have to help us take an enemy, an enemy. In a long while, I am in Nigeria. Oh, my God. Somebody now go out of the way. Oh, man, let's go. Not because so many things are about the same block. Nkonye kese lo buru bata na elefe gi nke na enweka isemi we nche ko nche ka government ti anya na ya bo nke bi na ekwu ihe soro ha ni ma bia ojuma na me bata ima ha inu juo nte My person can only help us in a people who must have been a pure water. I'm not nonsense. Yes, we are very comfortable with all this nonsense. And we're looking at it, I talk with it, we lay a Kuma canal along. On your Guru Oman Kaburu Bata, Guru Bata, last week, he holds John with Punaka.
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8: 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We have the thing under a day. Sometimes it is for single. Do to give me the Nigeria the Roma. I'm not Nigeria the Roma. Who knows who now won't want to persevere? And now, who want them money to have with the Roma? Then you get them money about to their house on many basis. If you know this is who stop. Only a whole yellow, they don't know. But I have to be any man, not common sense. Only have my biggest problem about our leaders. Because in a simple good policy, the society, the system will start working. And when the system start working, if only any man, I'll say, I'm not quite time with that number. Myself, I'm not going to
1: manage.
8: 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Idozie it put a good policy in the system. And if the system start working, so many things will stop on their own without money if I can call for fair. So how church is heading ma? What about he heading ma? Can Nigeria heading ma? Can people be happy? He heading the government here. So many of these things have a talk about it. They just can't push it on me. Thank you.
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2: 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And it's Joman and Uju. We pick this last call and we'll be going for the first break. Good morning.
9: Hello, good morning.
2: Yeah, welcome, sir.
9: Yeah, this is Igwe Joseph. Call for promise, sir.
2: Right, go ahead.
9: Igbo.
1: Igwe Joseph, ndewo.
9: Uju, Nkai, Ekonoma.
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0: anyị gboo.
2: All right, I'll still sapient here, Express. Let's not forget the preaching we are talking about is restricted to that happens inside of the
1: bus.
2: The buses. And also that the products we are talking, the trading and hawking is not limited to
1: drug.
2: Yeah, it's not limited to drugs at all. We're going to go for this break, but I don't know. Talking about this, there was a picture he painted of people who leave their own house and go to, and he said, people that don't want to bottle, that is where they always go to. I'm very convinced that federal housing landlords now collect money from people to allow them to wake us up in the morning, because I don't know if. I don't know why certain things would be allowed if somebody has not collected money from them. And if they've not collected money from them, I think something should be done about it.
1: Mm.
2: You understand? Because, I mean, you collect money from people to, when you say to keep the place, to sanitize the place, sanitation is all around. It's not just Ipopudoti that is not even happening well these days, right? You know, these days I come out of my house and I see the mountain of them. I'm like, but when you guys want to collect money, you come with all the threats. Security guys
1: Or 4:30 to 5.
2: So these are the things I don't know.
1: Ndị mmadụ kwụsị ọrụ ụkwụ ha motor aga ka ihe ha ekpo ha na nso. 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But people are paying for this.
2: Yeah, people are paying
1: the
2: for
1: services
2: this, for
1: are the not service, being rendered. Yeah, it's mana mmadụ nọ n'isi.
2: It's a very disturbing thing. I mean, I always complain about that. I would an adult. You know, one of the things that makes you an adult is that you don't only think for yourself, you also think for the next person. That is what makes you an adult. Mm. Like a child, if a child comes in here and he's doing anything, the child is only thinking for himself or herself. Mm. But what makes you an adult is that if you walk into a room, you can tell, this is not the right time. I honestly do not understand how a human being that was created by God will feel that it is right for them to, by 5 a.m., wake up people. Because I don't see what makes you then different. And I know some people will hate me for this.
1: Mm.
2: But this is my opinion. I don't see what makes you different. I'm going to use something extreme, so I won't use it. But people are sleeping now. Some people have high blood pressure. Some people were breastfeeding their baby all through the children were, you know, the baby was waking her up all through the night, two hours, and she's tired. And just when she wants to fall to sleep, Some people work late into the night and they have to be, and you don't care. The fact that you don't care already says something about you and the message you want to you get. Because receiving the message is as good as this messenger. What kind of a human being is this messenger? There is such a thing as doing the right thing at the wrong time. Yeah. It exists that this is the right thing to do, but this is the wrong time. It is like a father who the children want to do something for them, and the father at that time thinks what he should do is one. I'm not saying one is bad, but I'm just saying this is not the right time now. Pay attention to this child, right? So people should learn these simple things. All right, we'll go for this break. I know some people are saying some things, but I have the microphone and you don't. All right, I'll pay this bill and we'll be right back. Good morning.
10: Dị oke mkpa. 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

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The Aglary Diocesan Catholic Youth Organization of Nigeria, SIYON, cordially invite you to the Aglary Diocesan Youth Day and Cultural Fiesta and Almanac Launching. 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Time, 10 a.m. Mass by His Lordship, Most Reverend Dennis Chidi Isuzo. Venue, St. Joseph's Cathedral, Aglary. Sir Ken Odezulu, Chairman. High Chief Sir Vitalis Chukwuka Nwakobi, Chief Launcher. Mr. Ifani Chukwu Nwachukwu, Chairman, Planning Committee. Comrade Nicholas Amete, Sion President, Aglary Diocese. Reverend Father Christopher Edozie, Sion Chaplain, Aglary Diocese.

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1: Public notice, caveat emptor. Members of the general public are hereby warned to desist from dealing with anybody or company with respect to the land known as Ofiambuba, situated within Iruoragu village, Ukpomachi, Okuzu, in the local government area of Anambra State. The said Ofiambuba land, belonging to Iruoragu, Ukpomachi, Okuzu, is a vast expanse of land located on the left-hand side of Enugu-Onitsha Expressway, going from Onitsha to Enugu. The said Ofiambuba is the subject of litigation pending at the Court of Appeal, Oka, in appeal number CA/AWK/284/2026, between Godwin Umebe and two others, versus Chief Joseph Okabue and seven others. It is observed that land grabbers have entered the said Ofiambuba, notwithstanding the pendency of the appeal and application for injunction pending appeal. This announcement is sponsored by the Chambers of Emeka Amefuna and Associates on behalf of Iruoragu Village, Ukpomachi, Okuzu, except the respondents at the Court of Appeal.
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2: 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Evangelist Ebukobi will be ministering live. 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Zion, we move. 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

0: All right, talk about a great solidarity song for the men and the brothers out there, and you'll be talking about Timi Dakolo's Brotherly. Excellent song. It's a song that reminds all of us men that washirike. And you really need your brothers around you. And your brothers don't have to be
1: your blood
0: your blood brothers. You can't make it on your own in this, especially in this country called Nigeria, and bottle everything up and not have people you can sit down and talk to. Like Igbo people will say, Yabwaju Edoro. You need brothers that you can sit down and say, this is what is happening, this is what I'm going through, because we all go through it and we can help you go through it. Because if I start talking to you, you won't understand, because you're a woman. It is what it is. I leave it at that. All right, our Sapientia Express, Joman and Uju this morning. And we are weighing in on what our lawmaker. This country funny. There's this comedian that says, I funny die. This country funny die. we're talking about what our lawmakers are talking about. They're talking about safety on the roads. They are very concerned about safety our of safety. Nigerians on the roads. Mm. And so they are trying to amend the FRSC Act of 2007 in 2026. And they are one of their core, I don't know if there are others, but this is the one that Agbazi Onyobolara, that hawking, trading, and preaching in public transportation should not only be banned, but should attract a fine of 50,000 naira. And you know, when you do it like twice, it might, you are an ngam.
1: And the only thing is also one of boss, especially in that year. I try
0: I don't know whether they got that 50 pa from Soludo. Because Soludo was, I think Soludo did that in the market one time. One nada was preaching on the road. Soludo used the man and shine and tell him to pray. Is it 500 self that Soludo told him to pay? I can't remember really. But the truth is, what do you really think about this? Should we start making our roads safer by banning, especially preaching in public transportation?
1: Daluhinne Joman, ndebe anyi ekene munu, nnonu na agba nke abuo na mmemme Sapientia Express. 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
0: Yeah, good morning.
2: Hello.
0: Yes, good morning.
2: Hello, good morning.
0: Yeah, go ahead, we can hear you. Yeah, good morning.
3: Hello, good morning.
0: You're welcome.
3: Hey, Muka, Munde, calling from Olekot.
0: All right.
3: I pick Igbo language.
1: Hey, Bukande, wo.
3: I can name my one that my mama take you now.
1: Ah, the mama give one one.
3: Ah, the mama. I don't need handy. Abu na

0: The preachers, do they also have a union?
1: Register union.
0: Ah, they might have a union in heaven.
1: On earth, we heaven.
0: Okay.
1: And we can go PFN. The PFN you go no now so far has in a high up 50,000 I got next museum. Maybe PFN you may see one association the museum me boss.
0: Okay. All right, or just call them mobile preachers. Hello.
2: Hello, good morning.
0: Yes, good morning and welcome.
2: Yeah, Francis, I'm from Honest.
0: Right, go ahead.
2: On our boy to you, they're bound every dark up for every day. The guy for the Deben, half Reven, no shade, didn't in Ajumo, put on a cable on the other. The Fenny and Anne, who are just beating around the bush. That was your problem, Nigeria and Agabiga. I put on those young mamma of Undenera, Adibulo Jongu, Namoto, who are our problem, Nigeria. If anyone else, I'm Namoto. Now, I did a rock mamma on my business on Namoto. How do you say? Because when they kidnapping, would have booked a hunch of Maham or Guam and the passenger, my driver, they were Joe Rebus Raha. Oh, and that cake was refined. I'm going to under Abraham Hambo. And the Henry for an MNU, because of bad government. Upon I hear Nigeria, the more no question. For the end of modern America, Hana Haman, the mayor. For the South Quarter, I want to hang with Horu. 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
3: on enwe
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4: 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I'm not going to tonight. I'm going to check out there. I'm not going to tell you, it's here and allowed. They get good, they go to the table. Do you want to go there? I tell you, every other Saturday's book, of your moon's book, over my pocket. Because it's more be a better man. I tell you, there who, upon our own kids go to the balloon. Because I want to give me a medal set, I beg an answer for boom. But Anna, I don't know where we do, no one care or repeat it for more. Never month. So, Ebola, Nigana Nanamoto, you watch out, Nigana Namoto. 10 minutes, a bridge school, sitting on here. Almost not getting any preacher, man. If I'm not getting over, give me, if I'm not, Bogana, preaching on, it's so far nobby. Legament. So get them, then get them, Madiana shop, at Yampo. Malebang, then tell them, Madiana, but not this guy, I'm only going to preach you. I put not a Christian, new pass, it's not a new pass. That's any match Yampo. Not no, not in the new past, go to preach. That's a new Ashampo. That was the mother going. Although I know if it's no, Onek, no, that is Ebukana, I love a pitch there so far.
0: I'm going to preach there so far. In a condition, I'm not a boss. When they be preaching, take a money get a group of men on a boss. Where did you job? I can have for job, Okabala, I have for job, what are all these things? So, if I'm for a boss, if we see an Omolo gain, edgy that preaching anymore. Does edgy, I hear going from people. But I'm a more travel city.
1: All right, still Sapiens here, Express. Hello, good morning. Hello?
5: Yeah, good morning, DJ Jomo.
1: Yes, good morning. Welcome.
5: Yeah. Ujiro jike kene.
3: Adi mumma, onye ka ikene?
5: Obaino.
3: No, na aganihu.
5: Ya. 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There were many tribes. And there were freedom of worship. What were the kibata no ban? Ye zioma. Ye no kiana abon kabon o ito fria gara. 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Open my governor. Nda ogun da. Foreign away NAFDAC number. NAFDAC number all government. ya gba NAFDAC number WhatsApp NAFDAC number e pota imechi ese yere suna
3: ona one logu na moto as a pharmacist as a doctor
5: government you buy area NAFDAC number
3: ogwu ha na elekwa na obukwa no ndi NAFDAC number some of them are there one product for do we different different products
5: NAFDAC number actually we cheria
3: e keke isi malu na na the NAFDAC number no je NAFDAC you will take or just ye pie bi ofu ihe
5: de na mpo omo de ga obu no kan ha we be there da fight wa o kamwa da mara e bi se o number is here.
3: Okay.
5: Ariana, you come back here. Man, you wouldn't have that number. You didn't see the switch. Man, did I go? Hey, what? What happened out? Come on, we must get out of here. Yeah. What makes you let the boy chop? Ah, udaku kana so. I like from here.
3: Okay.
5: What makes you first say you are again? You more than a table when I. He was first at a table in a village. Dollar kitana na abu ade fezo ku dollar after aku da ka sa aka kwa mala obuna ha ma ya de me ba ha juwa ya cha se ba weputa aka su dan kwo
3: nda adu hinne oba ino ke mesia.
6: Okay. Hello, good morning.
7: Hello. Good morning. Hello, good morning.
6: Yeah, good morning, sir. Hello? Is that your network or something? Sorry. All right, I'm still Sapientia Express, Joma Nanuju on the program this morning. Let's pay these bills so that when we get back, we'll be sharing our thoughts and looking at what Nigeria is telling us this beautiful Thursday. Good morning.

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ora nachuna iwo razulunye the palace cabinet ndi ogwefi council of chiefs welcome all and sundry to Nkwelezunaka 2026 new yam festival iwaji eku Nkwelezunaka date Friday for 14th August 2026 at Igwe's Palace or the village Nkwelezunaka General New Yam Festival on Saturday, Nkwo, 15th August 2026, time 12 noon. 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

0: attention, Ndanambra. 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

0: 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Joeman and Uju this morning. I don't know if I'm supposed to have an opinion on this conversation today. But I think my opinion...
1: How do you say Fenen? How do you say Fenen?
0: No, you know, my opinion is just like our sister that reminded us of what our forefathers said about the man whose house is on fire and is chasing rats. You know, it's so to me, it's so unbelievable that it's funny. It's funny because why it's funny to me is that the reason they give for wanting to do that is safety on our roads. And as a Nigerian who uses the roads, unlike them, if you want to make this road safe, fix the roads. If you want to make our roads safe for travel, do away with the people in the forests that are known to you. Do away with them so that our roads can be safe. If you want to make our roads safe, for instance, you are traveling from Onitsha to Owerri. There are so many disturbances on the road. Take away those roadblocks. That, you remember when the new IGP came and gave it, I said it. Maybe I said, let's give him a second. I said, this is what everyone who comes before, this is, it's like, you know, there is a memo, there is a, maybe they print it and keep it there. When anybody comes, you read it. There is the same thing. The same reason, the same thing, the same threat, the same, but the next morning, we see the same people on the road. You know, so, and that's on the one hand, that what we need to keep our roads safe. I've never seen any preacher in the bus. I'm not saying I support it, but I'm just saying if you want your reason you want to do this thing is to make our roads safe. That's not the thing that
1: will make another name.
0: Honestly, call it another name.
1: All contradict.
0: You can say public nuisance. Say, hey, I am and I were talking public nuisance. We now say, is this public nuisance? But what is this one you're saying? Look at the poor. You know, as in it's so unbelievable that adults will sit in a room and do that. That honestly, wallahi, I don't have an opinion.
1: Owerri, isi Onitsha je Owerri din so. Si Onitsha je Lagos.
0: That one is fine. If this trouble is here, you can imagine. I pity those who travel that road. That is what I'm saying.
1: Pity the drivers. Then I walk there every day. Oh, kwa nokata, e nokata e move to another lane. Bacha nuku obere, nokata tin ko bacha nuku obere. Sigi eh, shey. Safety. truck. I line up. Federal road, highway.
0: You see this 3-3? This you know, housing gate. So I don't, when was the last time you went from housing gate to 33 junction? When was the last time?
1: Ebucharam at 30 na last ngala ebe afu eh. Obasi nji keke shuttle ega onye keke na eku onye shuttle na eku na onye ndi umu nwanyi 3 or 4 ebu na keke we puta ebe ahu obasi mmiri zo pete kama ha ya ritu onti keke buru ha ncha nile that we need.
0: I have witnessed three different times keke falling into fell into that water.
1: Right.
0: I've witnessed it three times. The last time I passed him, one of my friends who stays around there, he calls into Sapientia. He said the previous day, Reverend Sister, and you know, they fell into that. It's so bad, it's unbelievable.
1: Even we go after St. Teresa, Tupu police station,
0: that's the part I'm talking about now.
1: Housing gate,
0: you see this housing gate, you see as bad as it is, as bad as it is, the people there will be praying for the day that place will be like housing gate. So you can imagine what is happening there. It is, you can't even believe, that any human being, if you see that road, you won't believe that any human being that was breastfed by his mother or her mother. But most of them I see working there are men.
1: Mm.
0: I'm not saying women don't destroy roads, but I'm saying at least those I've seen there working are men.
1: Mm.
0: And those who order it are also men. Maybe. I don't know, but maybe. Because I don't know. You see, they scrape the road. You can't believe that somebody who knows that rain is coming and is not ready to
1: do it fast.
0: You won't believe, if you see that road, you won't believe that the person cooled down. You know, and you know the effort it takes to scrape the road. Took quite some effort. And rain is coming. And you take that effort and scrape this road and then leave it like that. And you are not working on it. Honestly, I've never lived outside of Nigeria. What I find hard to understand till today, as me and you are talking now, I don't know what it is. I don't know what to call it. There are people who have lived in some of the most organized countries of this world can do certain things. Because me, I have only lived in this country. And I see these things. And I know it's wrong. And it irritates me. And I'm not gotten used to it. And then I see people who have lived in London. They've lived in New York. Their children live in London. You know, they've gone to Canada. They've wined and died. You know, see, honestly, I'm there is something happening I don't understand.
1: And the same people own our safety in our roads. still the same people own our safety in our roads.
0: There must be something there. Hmm? You know, sometimes there's something people say. They say when you think everybody's mad, you look at it, maybe you are the one who is mad. Honestly, you know, there are something some people who hold position, I've not mentioned any name. There are certain things they do. And then sometimes I think, is it that I'm the one who is mad, who is always noticing this thing? Because these guys are supposed to be the best representation of our society. They've had access to the best in life. How do you do that?
1: Right.
0: Then you now live there. You now leave Tree Junction and start going up. That is another story for the gods. And then you now find that in front of that police station, those police, they come out, they now wearing boots. Let me tell you. They don't wear. So you know, like when we're, you know, police shoe. Police shoe. They don't wear police shoe anymore. This 3-3 police station, they now wear rubber boots. You know that these people have the rubber in America. They will enter the poto-poto. And I'm like, in you know, something that should be the greatest shame to God. You see police and the military.
1: Mm.
0: They are forget the military. We've abused the military. That is why we see them. So we've abused it. So let me return with the police. The police in every village, in every community across Nigeria, they are your first and standard. That is what it is across the world. They are your first connection with something called government.
1: Mm.
0: They are the first, you know, because you wake up in the morning, you see daddy, you see mommy, you see uncle, you see auntie, you know, the first, you know, of government. That, like what I was saying yesterday about what Obasanjo said, you know, he said, I sent this to Ponlede. That is, they represent your power.
1: Mm.
0: So for people living around Tree, they see the bad road. That is it. It's called absence of governance. That is what it means. That is what, you know, bad roads mean. When the roads are bad and nobody, not like it's bad and somebody's working on it. It's absence of government. So when they now see the first presence of government, inside the absence of government,
1: in the work.
0: So honestly, I don't know how to teach my child passing there about government. That's me. Daddy, what is government? I wouldn't know what to say.
1: They are seen. And the dead themselves, so go for the Iburu mass, they respect themselves. They will not stop you. They will not ask you.
0: Which ones? This one's in front of 3-3 police station.
1: Yenekubu with your private distance.
0: Okay. You know them. They are, I don't know, it's like they signed a packed with keke people. All around
1: all their industry now.
0: Okay, okay. All for their industry. Fellow industry.
1: Okay. Yesterday.
0: Okay.
1: I am mad in Nigeria. 100 naira. No demand. No, not 200.
0: Their fellow workers.
1: All their industry. Their manufacturing whatever. So oh shineke.
0: All right, we won't have time for analysis today. Let's just look at the major things today. The major things today is that three children were discovered dead at the residence of a female native doctor.
1: Ezenwanyi.
0: One day we'll talk about Ezenwanyi. All right, the next one is that the Supreme Council for Sharia, interestingly, have agreed with our bishops. They've said that they align with our bishops and that the government... President Bola Tinubu government-led administration needs to fix all of those issues, security, economy, and everything. That's true. They agree with the bishops that people are suffering. So I'm waiting for... But interestingly, I've not heard Daniel Bwala. Is it David Bwala?
1: Okay.
0: I've not heard anybody insult Daniel. Them. I'm waiting for somebody to insult them, but nobody has.
1: Maybe not. Maybe not. All
0: right. Another interesting one is that the Nigerian army has placed a 60 million bounty on the leaders of ISWAP. But what makes it interesting is that... they are the governor and deputy governor of ISWAP. I didn't know they have a government. You know, I used to think, you know, we call them terrorist gangs, terrorist leaders, you know, but they say the deputy, the governor.
1: Maybe they got the name from intelligence.
0: You know, and so for people who are in need of 60 million naira, sharp, the governor, if you can get them his information, you have 50 million naira. The deputy, in case you know him and you don't know he's the one, his name is Ibn Muhammad. And his deputy is Muhammad Jida. So any of you that anybody that knows him is your opportunity to make quick money.
1: Keka ha na sina ha onye ha yenye 60 million. Keka ha si we chopota nwude fake DG na pem afia. Obuluzie ndi nka ka ha ye mekwa pem. Oburu mmadu sina ha na cho onye ha ya
0: rap. But I think every Nigerian knows one or two clerics who know where they are, but it's just that our cleric is too rich. 50 million naira might not is 50 million naira might not. WAEC has released the results. Yes, about 61.something% did score
1: five grades, yes, including English and maths.
0: So that's to me. Yeah, even though we still ask for more. Then little talk about exam malpractice. Withheld results, about 167 plus results were withheld. And the exam malpractice, and there's something talked about. Say, is it organized cheating? Why I call it organized cheating? And this has to do with schools that, you know, help.
1: And some invigilators, because schools can
0: organize themselves. That's why it's organized.
1: Even a hanepina rise, when I talk on the officials,
0: they
1: involved in the organized.
0: Now we organize crime, organized cheating. I like that. All right, what else? I think the biggest news today, even though we won't have time for that, is Osun State.
1: Yeah.
0: Where the EFCC has frozen the account of the Osun State government. The governor is saying this is political winch hunt. You are doing this to favor your candidate, the APC candidate, and that this is a government target against them. The NBA, Adeleke has said the Attorney General of the state is going to pursue this matter in court. They can't let it be that this is illegality. Now, wherever anybody decides, it is the NBA, Nigerian Bar Association. That's the body. That is the highest body of lawyers in Nigeria. They agree with him. They say the AFCC has no powers to do this. That constitutionally, they have no power to do this, to blanket freeze the account. The EFCC on this part is saying that they traced some suspicious transactions on the account since August 2nd. You know, and I think the EFCC should be careful with how people will perceive it and going into this election. Why am I saying
1: that? Are you sure they care?
0: Well,
1: I hope they care how people perceive.
0: I hope they care, because we are talking about a sitting governor. We are talking about the government, We are talking about government's account. People will always remember that. Look at Yahaya Bello. That the EFCC chairman told us, if this man does not sing, I will resign. He has bought a form. He's on his way to the Senate. The other day, he made the NSA. Now, he doesn't have immunity now. Now, you're looking at a sitting governor. And let's not forget, the dance, no dance thing he had with the wife of the president. You know, certain impressions, you know, the optics, as they will say, does not look good. Mm-hmm. I think the president should call the EFCC to order. If you have something, if there is a suspicious, I mean, wait for it. I mean, I don't know. It's not a good thing. It's democracy, so it's not really a good thing we see playing out. Let in all of this conversation, we hear the EFCC is doing this, the governor is doing this, Oyebanji is doing this, the APC is in the Accord Party. Do you know the only thing we don't hear about?
1: Mm.
0: The Osun State people.
1: Mm.
0: And this was why people fought and died for democracy. Say government of the people, by the people, for the people. In all of this conversation, nothing he said about Osun. You know, even me as I am now, as a broadcaster, I don't even have a feel of what are Osun State. They are outside.
1: And the workers too. The workers, because no account age and whole world.
0: Yes.
1: What of the workers? Of them we need, no we EIS are sought out. How will government?
0: And you remember, I mean, you are in the news, so you know. The local government, funds for the local government have been held back for how long? That the governor and his and Davido, you know, have to. Look, it's crazy, man.
1: It seems less for the Ndo Osun State to make the right decision. Yeah. Trade by butter. Workers no whoever ahụ unu cho na emekwa trade by butter. Sell your vote. Emesi onye nke ya abata n.
0: Yeah.
1: Otu osi we dey oge PDP lose to APC.
0: All right, they said my grandfather even though I didn't meet him.
1: Ji amamiya ije we na adoro ekpekere ofoketa.
0: That when certain things happen, you say Chineke ya dey gimma or the mama. All right, so PNC Express definitely will be here same time, same station tomorrow.
1: Ahambo uju wanko uju juleju ubosi aman.
0: Okay, and I'm German. Good morning and have a blessed day ahead. Hey, I forgot to say happy birthday to my boy. Chiagoziem Bukola German. Yeah, today is his.
1: Many more years to him.
0: Yeah.
1: Yeah, born Yegun.
0: Yeah, definitely. Daddy has to play this song for him.
1: Yeah, he's well.
0: You know, I still remember where I was the day they came and told me that
1: Orlandigo.
0: All right.

0: and Janet, what if it is what you buy?
1: Now, all we are going to use cook now.
0: Eh? Unbranded oil we then put for bottle.
1: Something when I shake any money and it they do me well.
0: Hey, Janetty. Make you remember say I woke the wrong beleo.
1: Which one make I come back?
0: Now, Devon King's oil. Now, correct oil. Fortified with vitamin A.
1: Now, correct choice for me and my family.
0: Yes, now. You could buy the one where your money rich and enjoy 60 meals.
1: True talk, oh. Thank you, my friend. I appreciate you, Wella.
0: Now, so, my correct friend.
2: 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You fit find them for any store around you.
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1: Behold the handmaid of the Lord.
0: Be it done unto me according to your ways. Hail Mary, full of grace, the Lord is with thee. Blessed are you among women, and blessed is the fruit of thy womb, Jesus. Holy Mary, Mother of God, pray for us in
1: the Word was made flesh
0: and dwelt among us. Hail Mary, full of grace, the Lord is with thee. Blessed are you among women, and blessed the fruit of thy womb, Jesus. Holy Mary, Mother of God, pray for us in our sin and the hour of our death. Amen.
1: Pray for us, O Holy Mother of God,
0: that we may be made worthy of the promises of Christ.
1: Let us pray.
2: Pour forth, we beseech you, O Lord, your grace into our hearts, that we, to whom the incarnation of Christ your Son was made known by the message of an angel,
0: may by his passion and cross be brought to the glory of his resurrection. Through the same Christ our Lord. Amen.
1: May the divine assistance remain always with us.
0: And may the souls of all the faithful departed, through the mercy of God, rest in peace.
1: Glory be to the Father, and to the Son, and to the Holy Spirit.
0: As it was in the beginning, is now, and ever shall be, world without end. Amen.
1: In the name of the Father,
0: and of the Son, and of the Holy Spirit.
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4: 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Today is Thursday, the 6th of August, 2026. My name is Joe Igbo. In our news headlines this afternoon, President Bola Ahmed Tinubu has approved salary increases of between 30 and 80% for personnel of the Nigerian Armed Forces. Dangote Petroleum Refinery has announced a reduction in the ex-depot prices of Premium Motor Spirit, PMS, and Automotive Gas Oil, AGO, also known as diesel. And from our foreign desk, Ukraine's President Zelensky says the country's military has hit two Russian oil refineries in long-range attacks. Now the details of the news. President Bola Ahmed Tinubu has approved salary increases of between 30 and 80% for personnel of the Nigerian Armed Forces in what the presidency described as a major boost to troop welfare and the country's security efforts. The new salary structure, which takes effect from September 1, 2026, will benefit about 250,000 military personnel across all ranks, according to a statement issued by the President's Special Advisor on Information and Strategy, Bayo Onanuga. Under the new arrangement, officers above the rank of colonel, including Brigadier General, Major General, Lieutenant General, and General, will receive a 30% salary increase. Personnel to warrant officers will enjoy a 50%, while soldiers from private regiment of 80%. The review will increase the Armed Forces' annual salary bill from 660 billion naira to 924 billion naira, underscoring the federal government's commitment to improving the welfare of military personnel. President Tinubu said the salary increase was in recognition of the courage and sacrifices of members of the armed forces in combating terrorism, banditry, kidnapping, and other security threats across the country. The Police Service Commission, PSC, has approved

approved the posting of 8 new commissioners of police to various state commands and the appointment of a new commandant for the Nigeria Police Academy, Wudil, Kano State. A statement by the PSC spokesperson, Toti Njoku, listed the newly posted commissioners and their respective commands. The statement said CPA Afolabi Wilfred Olutokunbo, formerly Commissioner of Police Administration, Training and Development, has been posted as the new CP Abia State. Others are CP Ayodeji Fanayan, formerly CP Administration Police Cooperative Lagos, as CP.

State. Others are CP Aedeji Fanian, formerly CP Administration Police Cooperative Lagos, as CP Ajo Jeffrey Odue, formerly CP Interpol Abuja, as CP Cross River State, CP Nana Oji Ama, formerly CP Intelligence, as CP Anambra State, and CP Patrick Dow, formerly CP Administration Force Intelligence Department, Abuja, as CP Edo State. The commission further appointed CP Tijani Mutala as CP Jigawa State and CP Samuel Erale Etaifo as CP Delta State. The commission also said the postings followed the recent promotions of some former commissioners and were aimed at addressing operational requirements and strengthening policing across the country. Meanwhile, the Anambra State government has honored the retiring Commissioner of Police, AIG Orutugu Ikeoye, during a special session of the State Executive Council meeting held at the Lighthouse, Oka. Speaking at the event, Governor Chukwuma Soludo noted that the 60-year-old native of Brass local government area in Bayelsa State is bowing out after a distinguished career. He praised the retired officer's dedication, noting that he was retiring solely due to mandatory conditions of service. Secretary of the Anambra State Government, Mrs. Chiamaka Nnake, noted that it was a very important day to recognize the efforts and milestones of CP Ikeoye Orutugu, thanking him specially for his impactful work and wishing him well in retirement. Responding, AIG Orutugu Ikeoye expressed deep gratitude to God, Governor Chukwuma Soludo, and the people of Anambra State. The West African Examinations Council, WAEC, has announced that candidates can access their results through the WAEC online portal, the official mobile application, or via SMS. To check the results, WAEC said candidates must have their 10-digit examination number, a valid WAEC e-PIN and its serial number, as well as an internet-enabled device or a mobile phone for SMS access. The WAEC Result Checker ePIN, which serves as the access PIN to the result portal, costs 5,000 naira. According to WAEC, scratch cards purchased in previous years remain valid and can be used up to 5 times, provided they are used for only one candidate's examination number. Each candidate requires a separate card. Candidates should visit WAEC online.org, click Buy WAEC Result Checker, select the appropriate examination type, and choose Get Started. Applicants will be required to enter their email address and other requested details before selecting a preferred payment option and completing the 5,000 naira payment. After a successful transaction, the WAEC serial number and ePIN will be generated immediately. Candidates should visit the official WAEC result portal through waec.org using any web browser. They are required to enter their 10-digit examination number, comprising the 7-digit center number and 3-digit candidate number, before selecting 2026 as the examination year. Applicants should then select school candidate result, enter ePIN and serial number before clicking submit to view their results. Candidates can also download the WAEC Result Checker application from the Google Play Store. WAEC also said candidates without internet access can check their results through SMS on MTN, Glo, and or Airtel networks. Users should type WAEC examination number PIN, one word, star examination year in the required format and send it to 32

Welcome back to the rest of the Sapientia News Bulletin at noon. My name is Joe Igbo. Dangote Petroleum Refinery has announced a reduction in the ex-depot prices of Premium Motor Spirit, PMS, and Automotive Gas Oil, AGO, also known as diesel. The refinery reduced the price of petrol from 1,215 naira per litre to 1,165 naira per litre, representing a decrease of 50 naira per litre. The company also reduced the ex-depot price of diesel from 1,650 naira per litre to 1,570 naira per litre, a reduction of 80 naira per litre. In a statement, Dangote Petroleum Refinery said the price adjustment reflects its commitment to providing affordable and quality petroleum products, improving energy access, and supporting economic activities across Nigeria. The refinery added that it will continue to leverage operational efficiency to ensure stable supply and deliver value to consumers and businesses, and other stakeholders. It said the move would further support Nigeria's energy security by reducing dependence on imported refined petroleum products and contributing to the growth of the economy. The Economic and Financial Crimes Commission, EFCC, has explained why it placed a post-no debit, or PNB, on the Osun State Bank account with First Bank. The anti-graft agency said it froze the account because of alleged fraudulent handling of 11 billion naira ecology funds and Federal Account Allocation Committee. EFCC spokesman Dele Oyewale said in a statement last night. But Governor Ademola Adeleke berated the agency, describing the action as an abuse of due process, insisting that the commission obtained no court order before directing the bank to freeze the state account. He said the Attorney General and Commissioner for Justice has been directed to challenge the EFCC action before the Federal High Court in Oshobo, the state capital. In the EFCC statement, Oyewale said Osun State has been under probe since March, with the state accountant general and some government officials already quizzed. The agency said the PND, that's post no debit order, was placed on the affected account because it intercepted huge transfers of funds to different suspicious accounts since August 2nd. According to the EFCC, there were huge transfers of funds into different corporate entities, and it had to swiftly halt the trend to save public funds. Oyewale said the action has nothing to do with August 15 Osun governorship election. The Nigeria Deposit Insurance Corporation, NDIC, has said that it commenced payment of depositors of the 46 microfinance banks whose operating licenses were revoked by the Central Bank of Nigeria in July. The Managing Director and Chief Executive Officer of NDIC, Mr. Thompson Sunday, disclosed this yesterday during an interview with journalists at the 2026 Stakeholders Retreat for members of the House of Representatives Committee on Insurance and Actuarial Matters in Lagos. Recall that last month, CBN revoked the operating licenses of 46 microfinance banks following their failure to meet regulatory requirements. The affected banks were found to have inadequate assets to meet their liabilities, ceased operations without regulatory approval, stopped financial intermediation, failed to commence operations within 12 months of obtaining their licenses, or failed to maintain the required minimum capital base, unimpaired by losses. Sunday said NDIC was pursuing recovery of debts owed to the failed institutions and selling their assets to raise funds for depositors whose balances exceed their insured amount. Now this foreign news. Ukraine's President Zelensky says the country's military has hit two Russian oil refineries in long-range attacks. Zelensky says refineries in Bashkotoshkan and Yaroslavl were hit

In Yaroslavl, huge clouds of black smoke were seen over the city. Russia's regional governor in Yaroslavl calls it the largest ever attack by enemy drones, saying 92 drones have been destroyed, with three homes catching fire. Across Russia, the military says it has intercepted and destroyed 605 Ukrainian drones in multiple regions, including Yaroslavl. Ukraine has launched a series of strikes on Russian infrastructure in recent weeks, including refineries and warehouses. In Ukraine, officials say three people have been killed in a Russian drone attack on a residential area, with another two killed at a railway station. To end the Sapientia News Bulletin at noon, a recap of the major headlines. President Bola Ahmed Tinubu has approved salary increases of between 30 and 80% for personnel of the Nigerian Armed Forces. Also, President Bola Tinubu has expressed appreciation to the leadership and personnel of the country's security agencies for their bravery over the rescue of over 163 abducted victims from Woro community in Kayama local government area of Kwara State and 145 from Niger State. Dangote Petroleum Refinery has announced a reduction in the ex-depot prices of premium motor spirit, PMS, and automotive gas oil, also known as diesel. And finally, from our foreign desk, Ukraine's President Volodymyr Zelensky says the country's military has hit two Russian refineries in long-range attacks. That was the Sapientia News Bulletin at noon. On behalf of the editorial and technical crew, I am Joe Igbo. Good afternoon, and thanks for choosing Radio Sapientia.

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0: Loving you, loving you every day. 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I will be kissing. Hey, wait. This is your boy Fanzi, aka Papaya, and I'm shaking your system live and direct with the balacious man, Woke Balaba, Woke Juleju, the huge man, if I or Akwe, aka Andy Cole, on Fanzone. Mother. 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What type of soup? 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What are you? Apita. 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
1: 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When money come your way, everybody busy body. Yeah, na me. 21 week. Live and direct. On Sapiencia 95.3. Fan zone, now we did. With huge man. Okay, Balaba.

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2: 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Don't touch it. Mr. Ross says so.

0: in the building with Wuke Balagba, Ifeanyi Orakwe, the huge man with the huge voice on Radio Sapientia 95.3 FM. Don't touch it. Mr. Ross says so.
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4: 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Mr. Infinity. And I'm chilling with the one and only Ifeanyi Orakwe, the huge man, Wuke Balagba, on 95.3 Sapientia FM, Onitsha. 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
5: My name is Harry Song, a.k.a. Mr. Songs, a.k.a. Mr. Betapi King. And this is your boy, Ifeanyi Orakwe, the Hootman, fan zone, Harry Song, Mr. Colombo. Colombo, take me away, Ifeanyi Orakwe. Give it to my people. Give it to them. Oh, yeah, now. Best.

have done it. Congratulations to the Super Falcons. I tell you, flying our flag so high in Morocco, 2026 WAFCON. That's the Women Africa Cup of Nations. Remember our first game against Common Ordinary Simple under Malawi? Habai 3-2, the team they wooted na my kidney. You know, and then in our second game against Zambia, the same Zambia has scored 6 unreplied goals against the Egypt. Fact, a lot of us lost hope before even the game started, because a loss in that game would have meant that our girls will go home. What happened? Match ebido rebido, they gave one of our girls a red card. Her matching orders. Hubula Bianaba. Then our sister Toshala scored. And these girls went back, defended like lionesses, and took 3 points. Yesterday, we came up against Egypt. We knew that a win in that game will guarantee qualification to the quarterfinals of the 2026 WAFCON. Guess what? Aiji and Egypt wait here. Kwima, Kekamisu Ekowa, if I team the Egypt yesterday. If you're on social media, you must have come across what people are doing to criminals lately in Igbo land. I advise people, please, if you're a criminal, turn a new leaf. Because right now, you'll be put to shame big time. Number one, I get tiggy and a capo. Number two, you hold that thing you stole and start dancing. You know? And then they'll be videoing you and putting on the internet. That was exactly what we did to Egypt yesterday. Because our girls, Chateau Salah, scored for a penalty. The last kick of the first half, Monday scored to make it 2-0. And then Kanu scored after the restart on the 57th minute. Uchibe scored on the 81st minute from the penalty spot. On the 91st minute, Ajibade

scored to make it 5-1, 5-2 at that time, because Ndiji, they managed to score two goals. And finally, Omenwa put the icing on the cake. Super Falcons, this great.

Away from there, very quickly, ladies and gentlemen, we saw some games, preseason games yesterday. Oh, if you're watching me live, just write Alume Bam Bam in the comment section, please. Write Alume Bam Bam. Put 3 exclamation marks after the Bam Bam. Because Afronya call. It was disastrous yesterday. If you listen to Fanzone yesterday, we were tracking the Chelsea game from the show, live on the show yesterday. And after Chelsea lost that game to Juventus, which meant that they had lost back-to-back in a few days because they lost to 10-man Tottenham Hotspur a few days ago and then lost to Juventus yesterday. A lot of people now, Mundi, Chelsea, Amo, that they lost. We're going to talk about that game. What happened? Arsenal came up against Real Betis. Arsenal versus Real Betis. Oh. If Real Betis was Arsenal, it was a case of Jason Mel Arsenal Ebele, I'm telling you. What Real Betis did to Arsenal yesterday was a case of Jason Mel Arsenal Ebele. And just before we went to bed, PSG came up against Mallorca. PSG back-to-back Champions League winners. Mallorca 1-3. Real Betis beat Arsenal 3-1. Mallorca beat PSG 3-0. Yesterday was a case of Alome, I'm telling you. We're going to talk about these games this afternoon, so please strap on your seatbelt. You know, today's going to be super awesome. You know why? I've always promised that I was going to talk about players that completed football. Players that completed football. What does it mean to complete football? And which players have successfully completed football? In fact, before I start the show proper, let me tell you what it means to complete football. Because I want you to call your family and friends. Somewhere now they get fan zone. And the person is a fan zone fan. Because we are now on your radio here. Today is very important. What it means to complete football? It simply means when a player has won every major individual honor and team trophy available in the round leather game. Every single individual honor and team trophy available in football. When a player has nothing left to achieve, that's what it means to complete football. We have a few players we're going to talk about today that completed football. We're also going to look at the managers. We're also going to look at the managers. Managers that completed football. Very, very important. Call your family and friends. If I know Lugwe, let's sit down together and learn from each other. Very, very important. Good afternoon to you, ladies and gentlemen. I bring you greetings of glad tidings. Thank you so much for tuning in once again to listen to my Nkanka voice. It's one big testimony I'll never take for granted. If I were you, I would not listen to a voice like mine. Honestly, my voice is my bakala baka. And it stems from years of Ili Apu. You know, in Marando, Twai, Apu Kaili Kata. Homo Salada, no Mweha. Homo Krepoto Mwakani Likita. Voice had it very, very sweet. No Twai Bapu. Mofo Nubu, Mofo Rama. So, oh, that's my voice. But please pardon me. It's going to be hot, I tell you. Indeed, I continue to adore all of you. I always embrace you. And I never forget to celebrate you. I love you all to the moon and back. Good afternoon to you and welcome. Meanwhile, it's 15 minutes gone past 1 p.m. Have you had lunch? Illegal near if you. If you have not had lunch, let me recommend GRY. GRY. Oh, yam porridge. You see, there's a difference between yam porridge and GRY. You know, yam porridge. Yam porridge. You see a lot of yam. You know, very few sauce and all that. GRY. Nah, the teak. The sauce. Imago. And nyado the yam. They titty the plate. You wallow the yam and you wallow the sauce. And make sure then we're kiri kiri azu.

0: Jiawa is very, very important. 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
1: DSP Music. Monday, for an hour 45. Monday, you can already do more than 7 years.
0: Right about now, we're going to celebrate the success of the show, talking about Crystal Garden Estate. Crystal Garden Estate, let's celebrate them. Thank you, and thank you some more for your constant love and support every afternoon right here on Fan Zone. As soon as we are done with celebrating Crystal Garden Estate, we'll talk about the preseason games, the Chelsea disaster, the Arsenal humiliation, and the PSG disgrace. Now we're going to talk about the Vinicius Junior contract. They've been going back and forth. His representatives with Real Madrid, they've been going back and forth. We're going to talk about it and whether or not Arsenal can still get him. Still in the pipeline. Forget about what you read anywhere. Still in the pipeline. Arsenal can still get him. We're going to talk about that and a few other transfers. Before we get into players and managers that have successfully completed football.

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1: Huge man. Odogu.

Gumerez, Christian Nugget had no option, no other choice but to get out of the Ashburton groove. So I speak to you right now, ladies and gentlemen. Everton have signed midfielder Christian Nugget from Arsenal on a 2-year contract for an undisclosed fee. He's 32 years old. He's Danish. Onye Denmark, Kobo. He joined Everton for just £7 million. Arsenal signed him for £15 million from Brentford. This guy came. The manager never gave him a... I don't want to say he mad okwa in Arsenal because he didn't get the chance to play. He made just 20 appearances for Arsenal in all competitions last season. And this is the same Arsenal that played till the semi-final or the final of all the three cup games plus the league that they won. Come on, this guy made only 20 appearances. That's very, very bad. He made very few appearances in the Premier League. Can't remember how many appearances he made in the Premier League. So, but he helped them win the league. He has a league title right now. And then he's going to the Toffees. That's talking about Everton. Everton signed him. And Everton has also signed Hayden Heckney from Middlesbrough for £16.5 million. He also signed 20-year-old winger Teddy George from New Jersey for £18 million. And then they are still going to sign more players. Away from there, very, very quickly, we saw reports that Vinicius Jr. has reached a contract or contract agreement with Real Madrid to stay at the Santiago Bernabeu. But it is not done yet. You see, I told you, signing some players just because they are good, a player like Kylian Mbappe, when you bring him to your club, you will spoil things. Ige may be fair. Because of the amount of money he earns, because of the amount of control he commands. There were players there sweating and bleeding for you before you brought him. Those players will be swept under the carpet. Mbappe's numbers are so massive, you know, but he's scoring the goals. They are not winning nothing. Players and sometimes not willing to play for him and all that. Eben Sobuna Adesi, but when a big player in that club wants to renew his contract, he will demand at least something close to what Kylian Mbappe is earning. That's what it means to disorganize your dressing room. Forget Ben Sowood. Hear me. If Vinicius Jr. rejects this current Real Madrid, they have placed a contract on the table for him to sign. And they are expecting him to sign within hours, not even days. If he doesn't sign, then he may go to Arsenal. This is for some of you who are saying, no, he will never go to Arsenal again. Unless it's Kwame Kita or sign is in the contract, Kita and Nekwoku. If you're watching me live, please tell me, has Vinicius Jr. signed? Because Ebidom fans, Abatam na studio, Ebe, 15 minutes to 1, have not checked. So please tell me more sign ago. But I know he has not signed. He has not, by 15 minutes to 1, he had not signed. And I'll tell you why. I said it before, the problem is Kylian Mbappe. Mbappe earns 600,962 euros every Friday. That's approximately 601,000 euros every Friday. That's almost a billion naira. Kwa Friday obuna. Basic salary. That's equal to £512,992. Roughly $685,000 for Friday Obuna at Real Madrid. That is what he earns. Vinicius Jr., on the other hand, Real Madrid's best player for at least 3 years before, 2 years before Mbappe came. What am I talking about? 3 years before Mbappe came. Helped them to win two Champions League titles. Vinicius Jr. is earning 481,000 euros. The right figure is 480,789. So approximately 481,000 euros. Kwa Friday Obuna. You see the gap? But that is not where the problem maps. The problem maps in the fact that Mbappe, right, his salary adds up to 31.25 million euros per annum every year. His signing on fee, I explained what signing on fee is. Because he left PSG as a free agent, his signing on fee, Oti Luna Pocket, yeah?
But between 100 million euros to 150 million euros, if you check different sources with different reports, but let me just put it, a draw less than 100 million euros. That was what Madrid gave him to put in his pocket. Why? They couldn't pay PSG. He was a free agent at that time. Between 100 to 150 million euros. Now I get back to you. His total weekly package. You know what we're talking about? Total weekly. You're talking about signing on bonuses. You're talking about add-ons. I explained add-ons a few days ago. We're talking about image rights. If you put it together, considering the fact that Mbappe holds 80% of his image rights in Real Madrid, 80%. What he earns a week adds up to between 1.2 to 1.5 million euros every week. Chai. Somebody shout chai in the comment section. Just shout chai. Chai in the comment. A young man, he's just 27 years old, I'll be 26 years old. He earns close to between 1.2 to 1.5 million, euros every Friday. Every Friday. That's if you put everything together. Now, Vinicius Junior's contract will expire in the next 1 year. It will be suicidal for Real Madrid to allow him start this season without signing the new contract. Somebody said he has just signed. Has he signed? I'm going to check, but I know before I started the show, he had not signed. Without signing, it would be very, very bad for him. You know why? Because by January, he will be allowed by FIFA rules to negotiate with any club of his choice. And then by summer, he will leave free of charge. If you get about the problem, for a world-class player like Vinicius Junior, that will be you shooting yourself in the foot. Now, negotiations for his current contract extension, like I said, was ongoing before I started the show. I'm going to check whether or sign ago. First of all, they are discussing duration. The duration of the contract will last till June 2031. That's what Real Madrid presented for him to sign. His contract was supposed to end in June 2027. So, from June 2027 to 2029, that's 4 years. That's what he's going to sign. Now, the salary Real Madrid put on the table for him was 22 million euros per annum every year for the next 4 years. 22 million euros every year. That's an upgrade from 17.5 million euros they were paying him before now. Every year. Kylian Mbappe's own is 31.25 every year. Basic salary. And they are offering Vinicius Junior almost 10 million pounds less. If you get Ben Sobudi, almost 10 million pounds less. Follow me. Now, what is Vinicius Junior asking for? Vinicius representatives are asking Real Madrid to pay him at least 30 million euros. If Mbappe will be 31.25, then he should be on 30 million. Somebody said, do and talk about in the Chelsea. How about us Chelsea? Arsenal, Makulokwa. PSG, Makulokwa. We're going to talk about that, but I need to break this down so people will understand what is happening and how much money, you know, goes around in football. They're asking for 30 million euros, which adds up to 576,925, approximately 577,000 euros, Kwa Friday, Obana. That's what they're asking for. From the 400 and something thousand they are paying him. Plus add-ons. Real Madrid is offering him 24 million euros in add-ons. Capable add-ons. If we win the league, you earn a percentage of that 24 million. If we win the Champions League, you earn a big chunk of that 24 million. If you win the Ballon d'Or playing for us, you earn a big... I explained that add-on before. Real Madrid is offering 24 million euros in add-ons. His representatives are saying no. You pay us 30 million. You pay Vinny 30 million. But this is not even where the main problem maps. The main problem maps in the fact that he's asking for something close to the 80% Mbappe is earning from image rights alone. Okay, thank you. Thank you. Blessed Obina said he has not signed. Hockey, wherefore? Onya Deba that he has signed. Onya Abulili.
Kende ana pass be muddy onye oka onye abu onye oka onye ade na he has signed Obinna. Thank you very much, blessed Obinna. He said he has not signed yet, because I know, you know, before I came into the studio you were still going back and forth, you know. So the truth is that he's asking for something close to 80%. Real Madrid have a policy. All their players are on 50-50 sharing formula when it comes to image rights and endorsement deals. 50-50. Vinicius Junior was on 50-50. Mbappe, Bia, Wolu, 80. So he's also asking for between 60 to 70%. If you get Ben Sobode. See, I say it all the time. Don't sign a player because the player mahabobo too much. Consider a lot of things. Consider a lot of... In fact, because of this, let me even advise Mikel Arteta. Don't sign Vinicius Junior. Don't sign Vinicius Junior. If you bring in Vinicius Junior, what will you tell a Declan Rice? Bugolongwe and Arsenal now for the past 2 years. What will you tell a William Saliba? Bugolongwe and Arsenal now for the last 4 or 5 years. What will you tell a Gabriel Magalhaes? Bugolongwe and Arsenal now for the past 3 years. What will you now tell a Bukayo Saka? Who has carried that club on his shoulders since 2019-2020? So please, don't sign Vinny. After all, Vinicius Junior is 25 years. Hogaseke Kita Karaskelia, Secretary General Ndakodo, he may not be as good as Vinny Junior. Because remember the last time we talked about left-wing guys, Kita Karaskelia, Vinicius Junior, Rafinha. Somebody said, huge man, why are you, what are you doing? You know? Yes, I know Vinny Jr. is a more skillful player. He's a more flamboyant player. He's a bigger name. But you see, Karaskelia, I prefer him. Number one, he defends better than Vinny Jr. Vinny Jr. does not track back to mark. Obinna and Agbalea too. Because he plays 11. He plays on the left wing. Right? Obinna and Agbalea left back. He will not come back to help you. But Kita Karaskelia goes back to help Nuno Mendes. Is it not better you get a Kita Karaskelia? After all, Kita Karaskelia is 25 years old. Vinicius Junior is 26. Somebody, they lie Jason Melayebele in the comment section, please. Just write Jason Melayebele in the comment section.

0: yesterday mad in their preseason games. Where do we start from? Let's start from PSG. Yesterday, Mallorca beat PSG 3-0. Hafuronya call. He was super scandalous. People would be like, oh, is it not just preseason games? This is a pointer to what your season will look like, whether you like it or not. And PSG had some first-team players in this game. Kita Karaskelia played. Seni Mayulu played. Brian Mbaye played. Ilya Zabani played. Lucas Chevalier came from the bench. William Pacho played. But so many players. And yet, about Fatri Bundo. And of course, in the Arsenal. Arsenal came up against Real Betis yesterday. Ladies and gentlemen, Afuronya call. Arsenal paraded their first team. Kepa Arinze, Arrizabalaga, Walker Okeja started in goal. Ben White, right back. Left back, Ricardo Calafiori. Central defense, Christian Mosquera and Piero Hincapi. Defensive midfield was Miles Lewis-Kelly. Kai Havertz was in the attacking midfield. Ethan Nwaneri was the central midfielder. Right winger, Chris, the guy they signed from huge to replace, that came from the bench. Gabriel even re-snowed. Indiosa scored. To the game, Piero Hincapi pulled one back. At that time, it was 2-1. Last kick of the first half, Pablo Fornai scored to make it 3-1. Then by second half, Arsenal brought in some of these players I talked about right now. Ewedema, the scoreline respectable because they would have considered more. How about Arsenal 3-1? Somebody write Jason El Arsenal Ebele in the comment section, please. Very quickly, write Jason El Arsenal Ebele in the comment section. Remember, you can join us live. You know, we'll talk about the comment section. You can join us there as well. It's one hell of a party there. The Facebook page is Huge Man Page. Huge Man Page. Page P-A-G-E. Do well to search for the one with 141,000 followers. That's mine. Once you get there, click that follow button. Because that's the only way you can help my ministry. Scroll down, see the live stream. Go to the comment section and write Jason El Arsenal Ebele in the comment section.
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0: Before I talk about Indiche, see, Napoli came up against Osasuna yesterday. Napoli beat Osasuna 2-1. Lorenzo Lucas scored. Okay, he scored his second goal. First goal was scored by Politano. Matteo Politano scored for Napoli. Lorenzo Lucas scored his second goal before Ante Budimir pulled one back for Osasuna. Now to Indiche, Chelsea versus Juventus. Oh. We followed the game yesterday. Chelsea had Robert Sanchez in goal. Right back, Marco Palestra. This is their new signing. Left back, Jorel Hato. Central defense, Tosi. Oh, Tosi Adarabayo. Wakabia State. Yeah, eh. Hudiukwa. Hudiukwa na ama. The unpardonable. He paired with Wesley Fofana. Defensive midfield, Moses Caicedo. Central midfield, Nicoli Jazuli. Left winger was Jamie Gittins. Right winger, Giovanni Quenda. Supporting striker was Danny Welbeck. Heart and hand striker was Yao Pedro. Chelsea brought in Estavio William from the bench, brought in Nicolas Jackson from the bench, brought in Mamoudou Sarr from the bench, Josh Achampong from the bench, Romeo Lavia came from the bench, Mikel Omudri came from the bench. Manebe Alonso Wemendi Chelsea bam, bam, was when they took away Yao Pedro and brought in Woki Suochi, Numunochi local government area. Whenever he comes in, Imana Abapona, his name is Liam Delap. Oh. What happened? Juventus beat Chelsea 1-0. That goal was scored by Edon Zegrova. That's his name.

I got it wrong yesterday. Head on Zegrova. He scored only 68 minutes. Now let's go to managers and footballers who have completed football. The Crystal Garden Estate, I can echo no no. Dalono Rina, oh, thank you very much. You guys have also completed your business in your line of trade. Oh, Dalono, for supporting football every afternoon right here on Fan Zone. Now to footballers and managers who have completed football. Let me start from managers. You see, Umunem, it is difficult to talk about managers. You know why? Because there are great managers who never managed in the national team. Remember, I told you what it means to complete football. Every single title, when it comes to club football, every single title, when it comes to club football, you have won it. Every single title, when it comes to national team football, you have won it. Every single individual honor, you have won it. There is nothing left for you to achieve. That is what it means to have completed football. Right? So, let's look at managers who have completed football. But like I said, remember, some managers never managed in the national team. So we can't judge them. A manager like Pep Guardiola, he has never been in charge of any national team. A manager like Jose Mourinho, he has never been in charge of any national team. Even Don Carlo, Carlo Ancelotti, he just joined Brazil in Kenya in 2025. So we can't judge him. Yes, he worked as Arrigo Sacchi's assistant in the Italian national team. Manoburi Abu, the main coach. From 1992 to 1995, he was Arrigo Sacchi's assistant coach. I remember, Ndo Kenyime, you remember, he was sitting by the side of Arrigo Sacchi on the 17th of July, 1994, in that US 94 final. That final was played in the 95,000 capacity Rose Bowl Stadium. That stadium in Pasadena, California, US of A. Onya Arrigo Sacchi, no, that they dug out. But he was not the manager, so we can't judge him. I remember that final, Roberto Baggio missed from the penalty spot. Hallelujah, indeedly. And that is why even Arrigo Sacchi, we are supposed to be talking about Arrigo Sacchi right now, as one of the managers who completed football. Right? Because he won it all with AC Milan before he joined the Italian national team. If he had won that World Cup, he would have completed football. But Okaga, Fokwa Euro. You know, but at least you get my point. Because for AC Milan, he won the Scudetto in 1988. He won the Italia Coppa Italia in 1988. He won the UEFA Champions League two times when it was called the European Cup, back-to-back, 89 and 1990. He won the UEFA Super Cup. Then it was called the European Super Cup in 1989-1990. He won the Intercontinental Cup, which later became the FIFA Club World Cup in 89 and 90. So he came close to completing football. Got to the World Cup final with Italy. Roberto Baggio, Piawaya, Hello, man. Bam, bam.

Jesus took charge of Brazil. Can you hear time? He's still one of the greatest managers of all time. Now, Sir Alex Ferguson. Sir Alex Ferguson, because I know somebody who rushed to internet now and search whether Sir Alex Ferguson managed the national team. And who shout, oh, huge man. But Sir Alex Ferguson manages Scotland national team. You know, so he's not supposed to also be a manager who has completed football. Foul, foul, foul, foul. Go and check. He was the Scottish national team coach while he was still the manager of Aberdeen. In the Scotland, Alu Mefa Bam Bam. At that time, the national team coach was Jock Steen, a guy called Jock Steen. Sir Alex Ferguson, because he performed miracle with Aberdeen, won even a European title. Won the league back to back, the Scottish Cup back to back, breaking the monopoly of Rangers and Celtic. The Scottish FA Football Association approached him and said, sir, you're from Rangers, that part of Scotland. Please come and become Jock Steen's assistant. While he was still in Aberdeen as their manager, he came and became Jock Steen's assistant. What happened? When they were playing qualifiers for Mexico 86, Jock Steen died. Jamuru. Amen. Then Ferguson didn't have a choice but to take up the Scottish national team while he was still in Aberdeen. So he was one that helped them qualify for Mexico 86. And then when they got to Mexico 86, he was still the manager of Aberdeen. That's the first time in my, since I started watching football, I've never seen a manager managing a club and a country at the same time. What happened? They went to Mexico 86. They were in the same group with Uruguay, West Germany, and Denmark. Denmark, Bafa 1-0. West Germany, Bafa 2-1. Uruguay, Bafa 0-0. Obula, Bianataba. As soon as Fanata, Osifa Biko, Wolokwan, Olono, let me concentrate on Aberdeen. That's not him managing a national team. So when you talk about managers who complete football, Sir Alex is one. Because as a club manager, he won everything. He has not managed. He didn't manage a national team, really. Carlo Ancelotti won everything. He's just managing Brazil, so we have to give him time. But if you write the history of managers who have completed football, his name must be there. Why? Come on. He won league titles in Italy, the Scudetto. He won the Premier League with Chelsea. He won the French League One with PSG. He won the Bundesliga with Bayern Munich. He won the La Liga with Real Madrid. He's the most successful manager in Champions League of all time. He won cup games across board. Italia, Coppa Italia, Coppa del Rey, FA Cup. In fact, let me not even waste time because I'm still going to talk about players. A player like Sir Alex, he's the most decorated manager of all time. 49 trophies. No other manager comes close. Of course, we know what he did. From Aberdeen, you know, from Aberdeen, where he won a European title. Won back-to-back Scottish League, Scottish Cups. Came to Manchester United. Turned the Premier League into a farmers league. Won two Champions League titles with Man United. So he completed football. He didn't manage a national team. Jose Mourinho, Wakachina, has also completed football. Big time. In fact, Nke Jose Mourinho, Jose is too good that Jose won every single title he ever competed in, including in the Nke Pempe. Because we remember he won the league in Portugal. Yes. Because he moved from Unai de Lira to Benfica, Benfica to PSG, and he won the Scottish League, won the TACA de Portugal, that's their FA Cup. Won the UEFA Cup before it became the UEFA Europa League for FC Porto. You say they won too much. Came to the Premier League, won it all. Oh, yes. Carabao Cup, at that time it was called the Carling Cup. That's the EFL, basically. Won the FA Cup, won the league. Went to Italy. Oh. He broke a record in Italy, became the first man to win a treble for Inter Milan. Italia Coppa Italia, the Champions League, and the Scudetto. He also won the Italian Super Cup.
Left for Real Madrid. Won the Copa del Rey, won the league. Ken Nelofu. Remember, he won the Champions League too, because with FC Porto. Came to Manchester United, won the UEFA Europa League, went to AS Roma, won the Conference League. Kugodaka in the comment section. Kualo Wokachinaka in the comment section. Please put up clapping emojis in the comment section, I beg. The guy did too much. For Pep Guardiola. Oh. Not only did he win, he revolutionized modern tactics with domestic dominance across Spain, Germany, and England. The problem with Pep Guardiola is that he doesn't just go and win. No. He will come to your league and make it look as if now that what with the ball? Now that what with the ball in a league, you know. He has a higher win percentage than any manager I've called his name ever. That is, how do I kick a Mexico wire? He will come to your league and dominate the league. Nah. Hi. Hi. And of course, he won everything. So these men have completed football. But in the real sense of completing football for managers, I don't blame these guys I called, because none of them manage the national team. Or manage the national team. Of course, you know, before somebody will quote me, you know, out of context or whatever. None of these guys have really managed the national team. Don Carlo just started, so it's too early to judge him. We are now waiting for him to win a Copa America and the World Cup. For him to completely complete football, because he just took charge at Brazil. But if they terminate his contract today, he has completed football. You don't expect a manager to, in 1 year, win everything. He has not even played in the Copa America yet. But there are two managers who actually completed football. Why? Because they manage national teams. Number one is my man, Vicente Del Bosque. I've talked about this guy a lot of times on the show. Vicente Del Bosque. He was the one that Florentino Perez used to form the Galactico, that first Real Madrid Galactico of the late 90s and early 2000s. Then, as a Real Madrid manager, he won the league twice, 2001, 2003. He won the Super Copa de España in 2001. He won the UEFA Super Cup in 2002. He won the UEFA Champions League in 2000 when they beat Valencia in the final. And 2002 when they beat Bayer Leverkusen in the final. He won the FIFA Club World Cup. Then it was called the Intercontinental Cup before they changed the name in 2002. So in club football, he won it all. This guy took Spain to the World Cup in 2010, Johannesburg, South Africa, and made history as the first manager to give Spain a World Cup title. Before 2010, Spain didn't have a World Cup title. He took them to Euros 2 years later in 2012 and gave them a European championship. So he won it all. He completed football. Kwale Aka in the comment section, please. Put your hands together for Vicente Del Bosque. Put up clapping emojis in the comment section very quickly. In addition to that, I remember he was UEFA Club Coach of the Year in 2002. The International Federation of Football History and Statistics, that's the IFFHS World's Best Coach, 2002. IFFHS World Best National Team Coach, 2009, 2010, 2012, 2013. World Manager of the Year, 2012. FIFA World Coach of the Year, 2012. World Soccer 13th Greatest Manager of All Time, 2013. France Football 33rd Greatest Manager of All Time, 2019. It's just too much. The second manager to have conquered football was Marcello Lippi. My man, Marcello Lippi. Lippi was the... was in charge of Juventus when Juventus turned the Italian Serie A into a personal property.
He won the Scudetto with Juventus. That's Italian Serie A in 95, 97, 98, 2002, 2003. He won the Italian Coppa Italia, 95. He won the Super Coppa Italiana. That's Italian Super Cup, 95, 97, 2002, and 2003. He won the UEFA Champions League in 1996 when they beat Ajax in the final. I've talked about that final a lot of times. When they beat Nwokorokija Louis van Gaal in the final in 96. He played the final again in 97. Lost 2-1 to my man, Otmar Hitzfeld's Borussia Dortmund. Whenever I talk about that final, I always forget Otmar Hitzfeld. Because I don't know, because that for that man, oh, my man Otmar Hitzfeld, you go Munnem Balanum. I forget from time to time. I just remember Otmar Hitzfeld was the guy that beat him. He was 2-1 Kabalian at the final. He made the final again the next year. He went to the final back-to-back-to-back. 1-1, lost 2. Who beat him? Juventus is Real Madrid. Mijatovic scored that long goal at the Olympic Stadium in Germany in 98. He went to the final again in 2003. Don Carlo beat him with AC Milan. I wish he won all these Champions League titles. Hello, I came. He won the UEFA Super Cup in 96. Won the Intercontinental Cup in 96. Took the Italian national team to FIFA World Cup in 2006 and won it. Oh, Marcello Lippi didn't win the Euros. Hi. So he didn't really complete football. He didn't win the Euros. It just hit me now. He didn't win the Euros. Because by 2004, the Euro winner was Greece. I remember Portugal played Greece in the final. 2008, Spain won the Euros. 2012, he didn't win the Euros. But I don't know, he didn't complete football, but so fuck off us. It is what it is. Now let's talk about footballers that completed football. This is the part I beg you to listen to. I beg you. Footballers that completed football. Very, very important. What does it mean for a footballer to complete football? We're talking about footballers who won every single major trophy available at both club

right, I was talking about footballers that completed football. Footballers who have nothing more to achieve. Nothing more. When their time on earth is done, they'll tell God, I achieved everything in the round of that game. Number one, Frank Beckenbauer. He played with West Germany in the 70s. He captained West Germany to the Euros of 1972. He captained West Germany to the World Cup of 1974. He also led Bayern Munich to 4 Bundesliga titles, 3 consecutive UEFA Champions League as European Cup. UEFA Champions League. He won 2 Ballon d'Or awards, 1972 and 1976. So he won it all. Don't expect the FIFA World Player of the Year from him, because that award started in 1991, more than 20 years after he retired. The second man is Jed Muller. He played alongside Frank Beckenbauer the same time. He achieved the exact same international and club clean sweep, because the two of them played for West Germany. The two of them played for Bayern Munich. So everything from Beckenbauer, I just talked about, he too won it, including 3 back-to-back UEFA Champions League titles, European Cups back then. In fact, he became the only person, I think the only person, to score in a World Cup final, Euro final, European Championship final, UEFA Champions League final. And he won the Ballon d'Or in 1970. Number 3 is my man, Zinedine Zidane. I talked about Zidane some 3 weeks ago. Zidane completely completed football. He completely completed football. Because the first 2 guys I talked about played in the World Cup but never won the Golden Ball. That's the best player of the World Cup. Zidane, on the other hand, let me start from club level. I remember I won the Intertoto Cup with Bordeaux before he came to Juventus. But let me start from Juventus. Because I know I've given his profile here before and I don't want to waste a lot of time. Because I'm going to somewhere. Listen to me, please. He won the Scudetto in 97 and 98. That's Italian Serie A. He won the Supercoppa Italiana, the Italian Super Cup, in 97. He won the UEFA Super Cup with Juventus in 96. Won the Intercontinental Cup in 96. Played in 2 finals, yes. In 97, when they lost the final to Otmar Hitzfeld, Borussia Dortmund, he was in that final. He was in the final when they lost the final to Juventus Real Madrid. Or Gazia Real Madrid. He won the league in 2003. He won the Supercopa de Espada 2001 and 2003. He won the Champions League, scoring one of the greatest Champions League goals of all time. He won the Super Cup in 2002, and he won the Intercontinental Cup, the FIFA Club World Cup, in 2002. Zidane took France to the World Cup final in 98 and won it. Their first ever World Cup title. That's why I say sometimes when people say, oh, Randy Mwebu better World Cup before. You know, so let's not judge Ndengwa by not winning the World Cup. France had not won the World Cup before Zidane came along. He scored 2 goals in that final to guarantee France a win in that World Cup. He was in the final in 2006. He was 6. He was so spectacular in 2006 World Cup. Never mind the fact that he got a red card. He won a golden ball. World Cup best player. 2006. For the entire 2006 belonged to Zinedine Zidane. The reason why he didn't win the Ballon d'Or that year was because he had butted Materazzi. If not because not time Materazzi, Isinobi would have won the 4-1 final of the year and the Ballon d'Or straight. Go back to Euro 2000.
He gave France the Euros and won the European Championship Golden Ball, best player of the Euros. Even at individual honors, it will take me around 15 minutes. So let's forget about all those. Yeah, I remember the day I talked about him here. His individual honors was Erika, but at least the biggest, FIFA World Footballer of the Year, he won it three times. 98, 2000, 98, 2000 and 2003. He won the Ballon d'Or in 98. After he won the World Cup, he completed football. Number four is my man, Rivaldo. Rivaldo. In 1999, I talk about this all the time. That was the year Man United won the Champions League. The year I thought the Premier League will get the fourth goal of the year winner for the first time. Or at least produce a Ballon d'Or winner. Rivaldo won that Ballon d'Or. And the forward footballer of the year. You know why? Because they left the first round of the Champions League. But he led Brazil to massive Copa America victory in 1999. Oh, yes. He played for Barcelona. Won the La Liga with Barcelona. Won the Copa del Rey with Barcelona. And came close to not winning the Champions League till he went to AC Milan in 2002-2003 season. And in his first season, they beat Juventus in the final to win the Champions League. So, he actually completed football. The next man is Mama Ronaldinho. One football we'll never forget at all. Even the Kiribato Mwaka who didn't watch you, just go online. I beg you, you know, go online. If you want to enjoy, that is, the guy made football look like an art. Nah. Oh. You see, that's why let me say this. I know I say it all the time, but I never get tired of saying it because I know new people join the family every afternoon. He was not just a dribbler. Which is why people mention his name and mention JJ Okocha's name. Imagine me quit all the time. Biko one name. Stop doing that. JJ Okocha was a dribbler. Very skillful player. Very good dribbler. But that was just it. Ronaldinho was not just a dribbler. Ronaldinho was more direct with his game. Go and check his numbers. He was more direct with his game. I remember Nigeria versus Denmark, 1998 World Cup. JJ, Denmark. One assist, One goal scoring opportunity, One good shot on target, Man, that's not Ronaldinho, sir. Oh, no, don't go there. I know I say it all the time. Please, if today is your first time of hearing it, just go online and type the day Real Madrid fans gave Ronaldinho a standing ovation at the Santiago Bernabeu in an El Clasico. He didn't believe it. El Clasico. One of the fiercest fixtures in club football. And I know I'm going to El Clasico all the time. Because the two fan bases, it goes beyond football. You know, I tell you all the time, Barcelona belongs to the Catalonia. They want to break away from Spain. So their biggest source is that Barcelona Football Club. Real Madrid belongs to Spain. I don't want them to break away. That Pierre Wafaz coming from the Spanish capital. So when they are playing, a lot of things come into it. Politics, hit a lot of things. Yet, 60-something thousand Real Madrid fans gave him a standing ovation. And when he scored, he turned around to celebrate. He saw that Real Madrid fans gave him. He didn't know what to do. He put his two hands together as if he was praying. And more. Please, when he makes another mistake, don't mention the two of them in the same sentence. And I will never forget that 2002 World Cup. When it got difficult for Brazil, they had to look for Ronaldinho. I say it all the time. When Brazil didn't know what else to do,

forget that 2002 World Cup. When it got difficult for Brazil, they had to look for Ronaldinho. I say it all the time. When Brazil didn't know what else to do. At that time, I know I

left winger, just forget about it. You cannot beat him. It's not possible. Until Ronaldinho got the ball. And then Nekwe Ashley Cole. He didn't get the memo. Nobody told him this is Ashley Cole. He didn't get the memo. Ay, oh my. If you find this guy, ML Ashley Cole, one them. That is up. Omix Ilashliko. Kwimo to AC Mix or Guna Kemi. Omix Ilashliko. Leg over. Hasiko. Ukoba Ifad in a field. Otufo Irubalo Rivaldo pass. Dingo. Thank you so much for existing in my lifetime. I'll continue to tell your story, sir. He won it all. 1999 Copa America. UEFA Champions League with Barcelona in 2006 when they beat Arsenal in the final. He won the World Cup in 2002. He won the Football Fool of the Year two times. Won the Ballon d'Or in 2005. He won it all. Another player who completed football is Rodri. Oh, yes. Rodri. Rodri is a new entrant. Nah, a register, Siafia. Rodri won it all. All those things Pep Guardiola won. When they dominated the Premier League, weekend, Rodri was at the center of all of them. So there's no point wasting time. We all saw it unfold before our very eyes very recently. Rodri won the Euros with Spain. Rodri won the Ballon d'Or. Rodri won the World Cup Golden Ball. Indeed. Out of these six players I called, the only two players to win the World Cup Golden Ball are Rodri and Zinedine Zidane. Because one of them, put your hands together for these six players I called right now in the comment section. Put up some clapping emojis, I beg. Now, if all these guys have completed football, what then do I say about Lionel Messi? If the definition of football, because Lionel Messi has won many things, these guys are called.

Argentina in the Olympics under 23. That's the under 23 World Cup, basically. He won Nigeria won in Atlanta 96. He won that title for Argentina in 2008. Lionel Messi has played in 3 World Cup finals. He has 2 World Cup golden balls. No other player in the history of football, including the great Pelé, the great Maradona, the two of them have golden balls, but they have it one. Pelé, 1970. Maradona, 1986. But Lionel Messi has 2 World Cup golden ball and 1 World Cup silver ball. He's the second highest goal scorer in the FIFA World Cup of all time. He's the second highest goal scorer in the FIFA World Cup of all time. He has the highest assist in FIFA World Cup of all time. And in 2022, he won the ultimate prize. He won the World Cup. Finished as the second highest goal scorer, won the silver boot that same year. Lionel Messi has won the Copa America because he's not a European. I'm not going to talk about European championship. He doesn't play there. He plays in the Copa America. He won the Copa America in 2021 and 2024. He won the Copa America Golden Ball in 2015 and 2021. How many of the players I called won European Golden Ball? Only Zinedine Zidane. But Lionel Messi has 2 golden balls in the Copa America. He won the Copa America golden boot in 2021. Won the highest assist twice. He helped Argentina win the Finalissima. That's the CONMEBOL versus the UEFA Cup of Champions. When they defeated Italy in the final. He has 4 UEFA Champions League titles. 3 FIFA Club World Cups. 10 La Liga titles. 10. 7 Spanish Copa del Rey. That's 1 title Zinedine Zidane did not win. He didn't win the Italia Coppa Italia. He didn't win the Copa del Rey. But has he completed football? Yes. Lionel Messi won it 7 times. He won 1 French League 1 title. And 2 French Cups. He went to the MLS, won the League Cup, and won the MLS Cup. With Inter Miami. You talk about individual honors. If the Ballon d'Or is the yardstick, then what can I say? He has won the Ballon d'Or more than any other human being since the Ballon d'Or started in 1956. 55-56 season. 8 times. He has won the FIFA World Footballer of the Year 8 times. That's including when he became the FIFA Ballon d'Or. I'm not the one that told them to merge it. 8 times. He's the player with the highest European golden shoe. What's the European golden shoe? Highest goal scorer in Europe. So when people say that a certain player

as I called, I completed football. If I put them side by side with Lionel Messi, it seems as if Imalugo, he played a different game, and they played a different game. I said it before, he won two World Cup Golden Balls, 2014 and 2022. In this last World Cup, he won the silver ball, second best player in the World Cup. That's World Cup MVP. Second highest goal scorer in the World Cup, highest assist in the World Cup. Lionel Messi is the best playmaker created by the Almighty. So when I say score goals. In fact, let me use the Premier League to describe him. Let me use last season Premier League to describe him. Lionel Messi is a combination of Bruno Fernandes, who has the highest assist in the Premier League, and Erling Haaland, who won the Golden Boot. That's the best way to describe him. Because when you say, oh, he has the highest Golden Boot, he's also the best playmaker created by the Almighty. He's one of the best passers of the ball created by God, which is why he's La Liga's highest assist of all time, FIFA World Cup highest assist of all time, World Football's highest assist of all time. Why did I say he's one of? He's the best passer of the ball of all time. If you know any other person who has that number, tell me. Lionel Messi holds the official world record for the highest goal scored for club and country in one calendar year. That was 2012. He scored 91 goals in 2012. Some football clubs did not score up to 90 goals. Some football clubs put together that season. He scored 91 goals for club and for Barcelona and Argentina. Let me tell you how spectacular that record is. Zico of Brazil in 1979 scored 72 goals, broke a record. Romario in 2000 scored 72, matches record. Pele in 1958 scored 75 goals, 66 for Santos, 9 for Brazil, 75 goals. Hey, and 18 Afunu. Jed Muller in 1972 scored 85 goals, 72 goals for Bayern Munich, 13 goals for West Germany. 85 Assisi at Church Obasa. Until Lionel Messi came along in 2012. I just called the top five highest goal scorers in one calendar year. Lionel Messi scored 91, 79 for Barcelona, 12 for Argentina. Beat that if you can. Meanwhile, he remains the best playmaker created by God. And he's recording this number of goals. Hear me! Lionel Messi is the most decorated footballer in the history of football when it comes to trophies won. Individual honors, of course, we know he's number one. Individual honors. Take up your phone right now. Type in player with the highest man of the match award. See, Lionel Messi has 134, 10 over 10 rating, 10 over 10 rating in football. If you merge the top four below him, if you merge their numbers together, you get 127. Lionel Messi has, I think, 133 or 134. I said this so you can check. Check. I beg. Now let's go to, he has the highest man of the match awards. In the FIFA World Cup, he has the highest man of the match awards. In world football, he has the highest man of the match awards. Now let's go to team trophies. I've talked about individual honors. Let's go to team trophies. He is the most decorated footballer of all time. Let me break it down. Gerard Piqué retired from football with 37 trophies. Gerard Piqué. Sergio Busquets retired from football with 37 trophies. Andres Iniesta retired from football with 37 trophies. Hossam Ashour retired from football with 39 trophies. Dani Alves retired from football with 43 trophies. Lionel Messi has 47. No other person comes close. So, if I just described the other six players who completed football,

where do I put Lionel Messi in that bracket? What do we say about him? Fill in the third space, sir. All right, ladies and gentlemen, it's 17 minutes gone past 2 p.m. Very, very quickly, let's go back to the preseason games. If you're Man United fan, on Saturday, you guys will play PSG. But at least we have seen Man United play some preseason games where Mason Mount, Andre Santos, you know, stood and were counted. And of course, Chelsea, you guys have lost back-to-back. I'm talking about preseason. I know it's not much, but at least it counts for something. You know, Arsenal, you were fine on all cylinders. You won the Snodgrass Cup. Potasia against Real Betis are bound to 3-1. You know, I don't know. What do you think about this preseason? How would you assess your favorite team? Are you ready for the new season based on what you saw in your team's preseason games? That's what we'll be talking about this afternoon on the show.

All right, ladies and gentlemen, just send me a comment. Tell us your name, the football club is supporting, your location in the comment section, please. Very, very important. Don't forget the page is Huge Man Page. Huge Man Page. Huge spelled H-U-G-E. Man, M-A-N. Page, P-A-G-E. Please search for the one with 141,000 followers. That's the right one. Once you get there, click that like button. Click the follow button. Scroll down to the comment. That's a live stream. Go to the comment section. Tell us your name, the football club is supporting, your location, and then talk to us. What do you think going forward with your favorite team? Are you ready for the new season? Call Carrefour. I don't know whether you have seen some of your preseason games. Are you satisfied? That's our major talking point this afternoon. If you want to say something about our ladies, you're welcome to do so. The Super Falcons, they're firing on all cylinders. We qualified from our group alongside Malawi, Zambia, and Egypt.

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Thank you. Thank you and thank you some more for your constant love and support every afternoon right here on Fan Zone. We're going to hear from Crystal Garden Estate right about now. When we return, I'll take some of your comments, and of course we'll hear from gentlemen and ladies on the phone line. If you want your voices heard on the phone line, it's simple, 090-3594-4777, 090-3594-4777. My name is Ifeanyi Orakwe, the hugest man alive. I am the walking, talking soccer statistics. Harry Potter for duty since 1 p.m. I'm sure I'm going to be here with you till 3. Hang in there, please. Don't touch your dad.

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1: 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Odogu, Odogu.

0: good afternoon to you. Name my location. Hello. Oh. Good afternoon to you. What's your name?
1: My name is Openechi. I'm calling from Delta State.
0: Where in Delta State are you calling from, sir?
1: Koko Amakom.
0: That's fantastic. Tell us the football club you're supporting.
1: I'm supporting Chelsea.
0: You're a Chelsea fan?
1: Yeah.
0: All right, go ahead. Let's hear from you.
1: Yeah, I'm talking about Vinicius case. That guy, Vinicius. He has really tried for Real Madrid.
0: Oh, my brother, your network is poor. So sorry. So sorry, call back. I see it's Uchukwu Joshua. He said, this is Arumode reporting live from Asaba. He said, Julian Alvarez won it all. Julian Alvarez won what? Where are his individual honors? He doesn't have a Ballon d'Or. He doesn't have a FIFA World Footballer of the Year, sir. Hordily Aloysius said, he's a Liverpool fan. He said, "Youth man, what is happening with our squad? There's no squad depth in Liverpool." My brother, just Jason Melo and Ebele. I'm just somebody write Jason Melo, Liverpool, Ebele in the comment section. The way you people are going, my own quick in that relegation, oh, I'm telling you. I remember your last preseason game, how about 4-2 in the Leeds United? Man, I'm so bad draw, my brother. Let's wait and see what Liverpool will do. You're about to bring in Bradley Barcola, but you're selling Cody Gakpo, which is where

0: 2026-2027 season. The Premier League is 98% sure. For what we have, what we're focusing on now is the Champions League. Said we came close last season, but this season is sure. My dear brother, with Bruno Guimarães, there's no limit to what you guys can achieve. Da Silva Abadnego, I see you. He said, my dear Gunners, we need a right back, a versatile left winger, and a little center forward to battle Victor Gyokeres in that attack. Hello.
1: Hello, Sahuji.
0: Yeah, you're welcome. What's your name, my brother?
1: My name is calling from Transpector.
0: Oh, network Adrama. Bro, your fault, my dear brother. Bro, your fault. Network is really poor. Oh, please, if you can call back, I'll appreciate it. Abinye George said he's an Arsenal fan watching live from Abuja. Said he's not confident heading into the new season. He said he thinks Arsenal FC needs reinforcement to strengthen the team. Wow, which Arsenal are you talking about, my dear brother? Which Arsenal, really? It's Uchukwu Joshua. Arimadeka, I think I've taken yours before. Tochukwu Kereke said he's watching live from Umunochi. He's an Arsenal fan. He said preseason is just a training and never serious. He said he will get to the pitch. Well, the truth is that Chelsea fans can as well say the same, but when they were losing, you guys were yabbing them. Now you lost and it's suddenly a training. Jason Malone Ebele. The Prince Anyimsen said Lionel Messi is simply the definition of football. My dear brother, I really don't know. Okorie Onyedikachi said he's a Chelsea fan watching live from Lagos. He said we are coming. Okay, Chelsea's coming. So the preseason are just friendly games, okay? Steven Daniel said he's Danny from Anambra State, Alo, to be precise. All right, thank you very much. Alo, good afternoon to you. Name and location. Hello, can you hear me? Oh. Good afternoon to you. What's your name? Yeah, what's your name, sir?
2: My name is Amin, coming from here, local government.
0: Where in Ihiala local government are you calling from?
2: Ihiala.
0: Ihiala is a local government. You said Ihiala local government. We have Mbosi, we have Azia, we have Osumohu, we have Uli. Where in Ihiala local government are you calling from? Ihiala town? Okay, thank you very much. Hello, I'm downloading and one demo. Tell us the football club you're supporting. Arsenal. Yes, sir.
2: I'm a Kaka.
0: Kaka.
2: Kaka,
0: Yes. But did he win a Copa America? Hello? Oh, this guy. I think you're correct. Well, I can't remember. Did Kaka win Copa America? That's the only one. That's the reason why I didn't talk about Kaka, because Kaka won it all. He won Scudetto with AC Milan back to back. He was in the Miracle of Istanbul, won the Champions League final with AC Milan before he went to Real Madrid, won titles with Real Madrid, won the World Cup in 2002. Yes. He won the World Cup, but did he win Copa America? He did not win Copa America, sir. He didn't win Copa America. No. He didn't win Copa America. He didn't complete football. He did not win Copa America. I know you're still listening. Kaka did not win Copa America. It's just like saying a European won the Champions League, but he didn't win the... Sorry, won the World Cup, but he didn't win the Euros. And he completed football. How can you complete football when he didn't win your Continental Trophy, just like an African who didn't win Africa Cup of Nations. And you're saying he completed football. How? You understand? He didn't win the Copa America. That's

0: good afternoon to you. Name and location.
1: Good afternoon to you. I'm Peter Chu, calling from
0: Federal Housing. Yeah, the AC Milan fan.
1: Yeah. Kaka, but not the Chile, Kewale Azum.
0: Hey, says your question.
1: Oh, Chile, I'm not going to.
0: Zamorano.
1: Salas.
0: Because I was wondering, I can't remember Kaka won everything, not so Copa America Conguero.
1: Oh, Copa America Chile, and
0: all your player, Hong Wei Si Milan. Thank you very much for calling. All right, ladies and gentlemen, very, very quickly, we're going to be taking a short break. It's 32 minutes gone past 2 p.m. When we return, we'll wrap up the show. Hang in there, please. Don't touch your dial.

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0: Monday for 140 million euros. Indeed, they reached an agreement with RB Leipzig, worth up to 140 million euros for Yandio Mande. Liverpool are exploring a move for 18-year-old Paris Saint-Germain Senegal winger Ibrahim Mbaye. Aston Villa have reached an agreement with Atletico Madrid for Italian left-back Matteo Ruggeri. Liverpool have been linked to the potential move for Real Madrid defender Raul Asensio. He's just 23 years old after the Spanish international was informed he could leave the La Liga club this summer. Ladies and gentlemen, until tomorrow, same time, same station, be the best you can be. My name is Mensi Fanyorak with the hugest man alive. Bye-bye.
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1: The Chaplet of Divine Mercy. In the name of the Father, and of the Son, and of the Holy Spirit.
2: Amen.
1: Our Father, who art in heaven, hallowed be thy name. Thy kingdom come, thy will be done, on earth as it is in heaven.
2: Give us this day our daily bread, and forgive us our trespasses, as we forgive those who trespass against us. And lead us not into temptation, but deliver us from evil.
1: Hail Mary, full of grace, the Lord is with you. Blessed are you among women, and blessed is the fruit of your womb, Jesus.
2: Holy Mary, Mother of God, pray for us sinners, now and at the hour of our death. Amen.
1: I believe in God, the Father Almighty, creator of heaven and earth. I believe in Jesus Christ, his only Son, our Lord. He was conceived by the power of the Holy Spirit and born of the Virgin Mary. He suffered under Pontius Pilate, was crucified, died, and was buried. He descended to the dead. On the third day he rose again. He ascended into heaven and is seated at the right hand of the Father. He will come again to judge the living and the dead.
2: I believe in the Holy Spirit, the Holy Catholic Church, the communion of saints, the forgiveness of sins, the resurrection of the body, and the life everlasting. Amen.
3: Eternal Father, I offer you the body and blood, soul and divinity, of your dearly beloved Son, our Lord Jesus Christ.
2: In atonement for our sins and those of the whole world,
3: for the sake of his sorrowful passion,
2: have mercy on us and on the whole world.
3: For the sake of his sorrowful passion,
2: have mercy on us and on the whole world.
3: For the sake of his sorrowful passion,
2: have mercy on us and on the whole world.
3: For the sake of his sorrowful passion,
2: have mercy on us and on the whole world.
3: For the sake of his sorrowful passion,
2: have mercy on us and on the whole world.
3: For the sake of his sorrowful passion,
2: have mercy on us.
3: For the sake of his sorrowful passion,
2: have mercy on us and on the whole world.
3: For the sake of his sorrowful passion,
2: have mercy on us and on the whole world.
3: For the sake of his sorrowful passion,
2: have mercy on us and on the whole world.
3: For the sake of his sorrowful passion,
2: have mercy on us and on the whole world.
1: Holy God, Holy Mighty One, Holy Immortal One,
2: have mercy on us and on the whole world.
1: Holy God, Holy Mighty One, Holy Immortal One,
2: have mercy on us and on the whole world.
1: Holy God, Holy Mighty One, Holy Immortal One,
2: have mercy on us and on the whole world.
1: Eternal God,
2: in whom mercy is endless, and the treasury of compassion inexhaustible, look kindly upon us, and increase your mercy in us, that in difficult moments we might not despair, nor become despondent, but with great confidence submit ourselves to your holy will, which is love and mercy itself.
1: O greatly merciful God, infinite goodness, today all mankind calls out from the abyss of its misery to your mercy, to your compassion, O God. And it is with its mighty voice of misery that it cries out. Gracious God, do not reject the prayer of this earth's exiles. O Lord, goodness beyond our understanding, who are acquainted with our misery through and through, and know that by our own power we cannot ascend to you, we implore you, anticipate us with your grace, and keep on increasing your mercy in us, that we may faithfully do your holy will all through our life, and at death's hour. Let the omnipotence of your mercy shield us from the darts of our salvation's enemies, that we may with confidence as your children await your final coming, that day known to you alone. And we expect to obtain everything promised us by Jesus, in spite of all of our wretchedness. For Jesus is our hope. Through his merciful heart, as through an open gate, we pass through to heaven.
4: May the divine mercy accompany you. May the divine mercy lead you. May the divine mercy take care of you all the days of your life. And may Almighty God bless you, the Father and the Son and the Holy Spirit. Amen.
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7: St. Jude Parish, Fege, Onitsha, Marian Movement of Priests present a week of learning from Mary, the good student of divine law. Topics: blessed is she who believes that all that the Lord promised her will come to pass. Absolute trust in God. I am the handmaid of the Lord. Total resignation to the will of God. Not without the woman. Mary, the new Eve. Come ye youths, let's go back to our roots. Mary, our Queen Mother and Intercessor. Recreating values. Consecration to the Immaculate Heart of Mary and enrollment of Brown Scapular of Mount Carmel. Speakers: Reverend Father Thomas Mary Okongwigwe, Reverend Father Valentine Obiago, Mr. Ifani Orakwe Hugeman of Radio Sapientia. 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Signed: Reverend Father Emmanuel Megwalo, Archdiocesan Director, Brother Callistus Anoliefo, Parish Coordinator, Mrs. Maria Stella Okoye, Chairperson, Planning Committee, Reverend Father John Bosco Okafor, Vicar General, Parish Priest.

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2: Ndeba Yudochi Anu.
0: Uju Nnaji is back from her sabbatical, and I'm excited to say welcome to her.
3: You're welcome to our program today.
0: Ben Eme is my name, and I say welcome. Today on the program, we are beginning on this segment with alcohol and your breath. What is desirable about it, and how desirable is it? Without doubt, if a question is put to you as to whether you are a drug addict, I'm sure you would answer, no, I am not a drug addict. But wait a little bit. Do you consume alcoholic beverages? Whatever your answer is to this second question would be and can go a long way to clarify your first answer. Before we continue, let us pose another searching question. Is alcohol a drug? While you fidget for an answer, let us tell you in no doubtful language that alcohol and alcoholic beverages are drugs, pure and simple. Whether you agree to this or not is immaterial and does not change the reality.
3: According to a renowned English doctor, J. Ashford Hyde, alcohol is one of those wonder drugs that makes people, you inclusive, better and turns you from a quiet, reserved person into a lively, witty one. He went on to publish a report of the research carried out by the Alcohol Committee of Medical Council titled Alcohol, Its Action on the Human Organism. The research made some claims thus. Claim 1, a drink will give you the lift you need. But Dr. Hyde's view on this is that in reality, insofar as its effects on the nervous systems are objectively perceptible, they always manifest in a lowering of functional activity.
0: Claim 2, beer gives you the strength for the daily task. Dr. Ashford Hyde countered, to take it with the idea that it is efficient food for muscular work is to run a grave risk of damage to health and efficiency. Claim 3, it's rich in vitamins. Dr. Hyde said, alcohol or alcoholic beverages are not sources of the known vitamins.
3: Claim 4, it calms the nerves and enables you to think clearly when you are in a spot. Dr. Hyde tutors does. When the individual has to meet an emergency which calls for the exercise of his highest powers of perception and judgment, alcohol is not merely useless. It is certainly and unequivocally detrimental.
0: From Dr. Hyde's reactions and comments on the Medical Council's research publication, we can safely conclude that the sum total of Dr. Hyde's standpoint is tilting towards moderation and not lunacy. However, the fact that the doctor went further to outline some of the irreparable damages which alcohol would cause to human body is a pointer that it is unequivocally dangerous to robust health. That's where we're going to cap it off for this section on today's edition of the program. At this juncture, Ngozi Nnaji will join me as we paraphrase in Igbo.
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0: segment of the program, Life Goes On, in which we are bringing to you today, Maintaining a Stress-Free Life. In this segment of this program, we have looked at different research materials and compilations by different people, and we are bringing something that is sounding a little religious because it's looking at it from religious point of view. But this is not to make health a religious factor or to make us begin to consider religion only from the perspective of one religious organization. However, it is to tap into the health benefits of doing things as they will help us to have better spiritual and physical development. Stress is the body's way of reacting to difficult situations. It is a state of tension that may have damaging mental, physical, and spiritual effects on a person. The symptoms vary on individual basis and range from physiological to psychological. Daily life in today's world is fraught with circumstances and activities that may cause stress, regardless of age, gender, or status. The workplace, however, is by far one of the most stress-inducing environments for many people. So it is typical that the topic of reducing or eliminating stress is one for fierce debate and much discussion. The Bible cautions that we should be anxious for nothing, Philippians chapter 4, verse 6, and there are some tips that will go a long way in helping us enjoy the peace that the Lord has created to maintain our stress-free life.
1: Make God's word paramount. When God's word is your focus, you will keep calm and stay in control in tense situations. You have an excellent spirit and function in the dominion of our Lord Jesus. Even when you receive negative feedback, God's wisdom will give you the right outlook and propel you to greater levels of excellence.
0: The place of worship cannot be overemphasized. So it's good to learn how to worship and how to sing spiritual songs and also engage in spiritual activity. Music is a powerful relaxant. When paired with lyrics exalting God, it becomes doubly effective. As you praise the Lord with songs of the Spirit every day, you apprehend the bigness of the one in charge of worship and submit to his lordship over you and all matters, making your worry become insignificant and easy to deal with.
1: Don't stress yourself. Sometimes, stress can be self-imposed. The realization that you have more to do should not cause you to impose unrealistic schedules upon yourself. This would most likely force you to burn the candle at both ends and impact your health negatively. Rather, objectively assess what needs to be done and create tenable plans that will ensure better performance in the future.
0: This is where we're going to capitalize on this segment for today, but I dare say that stress is a very big topic. There are so many things that we do that stress us up. We get stressed up in the way we handle issues, in the way we try to grab success at every opportunity. So, in the office, at home, even on the road as we are moving, we should be careful of things that stress us up, things that make us uncomfortable. There are some things in life that we can do nothing about. Yes, for instance, you can do nothing about your height. Yes, there's nothing you can do about your height. So why are you so uncomfortable because of your height? And because you're not tall, each time you're coming out in public, you begin to want to feel, I'm not little. And you want to be stressed. When people talk to you, you're always remembering your height and feeling intimidated because of your height. And that stress ups your life. That makes you always under stress. When somebody says good morning, you begin to weigh that good morning. Is it coming from a clear heart? Is he really respecting my age? Or is he looking at my shortness? So life is such that what you allow is what stresses you up. If you don't allow it to stress you, it won't stress you. So the thicker you make your skin against unnecessary frivolities, the better you can be. Next week, we're going to continue with maintaining a stress-free life. For now, Ngozi Naji is going to join me as we try to paraphrase in Igbo.
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0: Welcome to another segment of the program Life Goes On, in which we talk life and issues of life. Today, I bring us the issue of life of the pregnant woman who was kidnapped by so-called kidnappers. And she went missing for a long time. They were demanding for money. But after some weeks, they now brought the woman out. The woman was seen, but she had been induced to give birth, and the child had been carried away. So the so-called kidnappers were actually ritualists who wanted the fetus of a baby. And this brings us into the issue of life of today: the craze for money, the bastardization of religion, both the traditional religion, Christianity, and all other forms of religion. People are becoming so desperate for money. And that became the issue of life for today. A pregnant woman that people of yore would feel so, how do I put it now? They will feel so concerned about. I remember those days, you are sitting down in a vehicle, a pregnant woman comes in and you get up for her to sit down. You are walking on the streets and you see a pregnant woman and you help her to carry her things to get to the house. Now, it is not just that you are not helping her to carry her things. It is not just that you are not leaving her to carry her natural load alone. You have come to kidnap her. And then to force her to have the pregnancy, to have the child, so you can take the child to go and do concussion in the name of wealth. And I ask, if you were used by the time you were in your mother's womb, where would you have been to be doing the concussion that you want to do now so you can become rich? Well, we often say on this program, we bring the issues and allow you to use your tongue to count your teeth. Doesn't nagi.
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0: We have come to the end of today's edition of the program, Life Goes On. And from Ngozi Naji, who is our Ebotic mommy in the house.
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You are cordially invited to the Iwaji New Yam Festival of His Royal Majesty Igwe Engineer Chinyelugo Emeka Efobi, Edog 2 of Abatete. 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This message is proudly sponsored by the great Abatete Ambassadors, DJ.

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Checkmate your time. 5 o'clock, you don't catch Jad Linaka. Time you don't reach for Sapienza shot to re. 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

Nigeria and Anambra State government don't honor the retiring commissioner of police, will be AIG Oratungu Ikoyi, during a special executive council meeting we happened for government house or Kafoi Anambra State. Governor Chukwuma Soludo, when in the talk, he praised the retired

During a special executive council meeting we happened for Government House or Kafoui Anambra State, Governor Chukwuma Soludo, when in the talk, he praised the retired point with Mrs. Chiamaka Nanke. She also thanked him for the important work where he don't do for peace and security inside we Anambra, and wish him a successful retirement. For in response, AIG Oratungu Ikoyi, he thanked Baba Gode, thank Governor Soludo and all Anambra people for their support throughout him career. West African Examination Council, where people know as OWAEC, they don't come out to announce, say candidates fit check their 2026 results through OWAEC online portal, official mobile app, or through SMS. To check results, candidates go need a 10-digit examination number, valid OWAEC e-pin, plus the serial number. Candidates go also need internet-enabled phone or computer. If internet no day, the candidate fit use SMS. OWAEC talk say the old scratch cards where people buy before say e still fit work up to 5 times as long as now one candidate's examination number them use them for. To check OWAEC results, candidates go visit the official OWAEC result portal, enter their examination number, choose 2026 as examination year, select school candidate result, enter the PIN and the serial number before clicking submit.

Latinubu don't give plans and thanks to the leadership and personnel of the Nigerian security agencies for their bravery, cooperation and commitment after them rescue more than 163 kidnapped victims from Woro community for Kayama local government area of Okwara State, together with 145 victims from Niger State. Security operatives then rescue the victims from Kainji Lake National Park Forest for New Busa local government area of Niger State through a well-planned intelligence operation. The operation involved officers from National Counterterrorism Center, Nigerian Armed Forces, Department of State Services, that is DSS, and the Nigerian Police Force. Now, Oga President Bola Tinubu, it talks say government will continue to strengthen Nigerian security system to stop insecurities like this from happening again. When in the talk, he give assurance to Niger people. Say him administration say they committed to end insecurity bata, protecting communities and restoring lasting peace across we Ubudu Niger.

And finally, police don't begin full investigation after they discover three children way by inside the house of one woman way people they call prophetess for Umuduba village, Idan community, Idemele North local government area of Uwi, Anambra state. The incident is shock many people for the community as they find the three children waited between the age of 6 and 15 years under one kind position. According to Tori, the fourth Pekin is survivor after the president general of Idan community, will be Oga Chief Paul Okoye, together with the divisional police officer of Ogidi Division, then rescue them and rush and go hospital where he received treatment. Police don't let her arrest the woman, carry her for questioning. Chairman of Idemele North Local Government Area, where be Oga Mr. Stanley Walker, he also visited the scene. Police don't talk, say them don't start thorough investigation to know what he really caused the buying of the children. My better and correct country people. Now here I go, Babu Break.

0: They're going to join us by 6 o'clock for the full news with Ogo DK in Igbo. My name is Cynthia Ezike. Up next, now entertainment gist with my very, very balacious self. And Ivy Nwanyobioma. Una good evening.
1: Gotta give it.

0: Of course, my better licious people, on a good evening. Welcome to Entertainment Gist on your number one radio, where we casually day we wait for you. How you day this better licious evening? I hope say you casual. I hope say you bam wherever you day. They hear our voices today because body just is tutorial us today because we day for here for you the waiter. My name is Cynthia Zike Agadaga Ife. Today with me I day with the Balashios, the one, the woman, the Ifeni, the one, ba ba ba ba. One yobiama ayi.
1: Manini ku bala shows so they come out bala.
0: If I talk bala shows, I need to make your people believe say you bala shows so that when they see you, they go say, ah, so I gotta get for they lie. Leave that. So no they spoil my steeds. Why you bala shows? Why you be a man? Why you yeah. How far now you did this evening?
1: Why me? Why you, sir?
0: Yes, sir.
1: Hi, beautiful people. My name is Ivy. Why you be on my Ivy of the Good Life? You are radio sabi girl. If they band more, from Baje and Megani of Loda.
0: You never see, I never Megani. You didn't expect me. I know the way you didn't expect response from me because
1: yes,
0: sometimes I like to respond, but I forget the response that you respond. So, you can and Megani give me clue on what to say.
1: Offload. Okay.
0: Offload. Wait, brother. I'm trying to understand that name. Get Offload. I mean, I like your name, Sha. But anyways, I just will take minutes to those.
1: Before you didn't Eastern, cause you didn't do. More than mother four on each side of the yam.
0: But the yam is it a slim yam or the big yam?
1: From Bajan and Moflu, you can say,
0: man, our wife was the ad. Entertainment just because we go sharply kai when I go say so. We hear say the Nigerian army don't arrest two soldiers we give security for some guests for Pella and Jarvis wedding without permission. And again we hear say the two soldiers where them identify as a private Onasanya Ifeoluwa and Opai Onyechi. Say this private and a staff of the Nigerian Army Medical Services and Hospital where they for Obalende Lagos. Talk person of the 81 division where be Colonel Musa Yahaya, he confirmed say they don't arrest both the soldiers on Tuesday. And according to reports, then talk say they arrest the soldiers after videos from the wedding spread well for social media. And this video is show where this private where them wear full military uniform, they do security work, can't even they escort some guests,
1: mere civilians.
0: Hey,
1: mere civilians. Like, those are the people that are supposed to be. Open on the police.
0: Thank you.
1: Like these are the ones that are supposed to be like the higher echelon of our security system.
0: Exactly. And then
1: they don't matter. My name is Yusuzo.
0: The worst part, but I want to have a merely fabric. Umaka. Small children. How much? When you just say this, because they pay you for you to leave. That respect will be said and keep for where and the army personnel they in our law security.
1: Man, I keep how much now that you brought money into it. Now I'm wondering, do they do it because of money? Is it that Egan and Kofa Adezu?
0: I be which kind of question be this? Mona game at cha. I even saw a video where army personnel name go do again. You go to do a TikTok live.
1: Okay.
0: You can't beg money, Abby.
1: Hey, I'm not ballet.
0: I feel for these people, Lou. In as much as say they are not allowed to talk, man, our government needs to at least. It was so wrong. You're not supposed to pay people where they protect their lives, property, where they cause peace in a nation. Peanuts. And I also hear say President Bola Tinubu, anyways, he don't come out to increase their salaries up to. I think whether or not from 30% to 80%, I wasn't here, shall. Whether they don't implement, we know no, shall. But
1: the increment, we all know the situation of the country. The increment is nothing compared to the cost of living in this country right now.
0: Exactly.
1: I think employers of labor. Now I'm bringing it generally to Onyabona, or just to the Nigerian military. Onyabona, just here, son, and you mara, John Wiggy, Obono, Onyan employee, Obono, Mua, to that I have to live on that salary. Do I really think it's enough?
0: Do you know, Ivy, in get number one movie, let's just keep in the army personnel on one side. If I get number one movie, no when they are now 20,000 naira as salary. And they expect you to show up to that place of work with all your heart and dedication.
1: And be very happy in all
0: the other. Because you don't want to get sacked. And then these people might either be get men. And then, you know, nannies, teachers, and make women nannies.

0: school where we say somebody where I know in Pekin they go to that school. The teacher of the child, I'm sorry, you. It can be that maybe that she has been trying to control that thing. Man, Aquaria, man, where this allo hello tongue like Ocho Eko Kwasi sit down on the main load. Like I'm trying to understand when I heard it. I want to believe that maybe she's trying to work on herself. But then, in a kuzilu mark, omole what agrinete to that kind of a thing. She will actually think that no load can at more road. And then you are bonyin kuzi you employer such. I'm not trying to marginalize. Mana then, onya odonya kwese na halu manobro nkuzi. In a kuzi a little child unete to something like that. The child get that na. The way you pronounce it is the way it is being pronounced. And then potassia. And I just say, did you go to primary school at all? Did you even attend nursery school? All of those things. But then because the head miss now try to curtail their expenses. Meanwhile, you are charging the parents huge sum amount of money for that child. And then you go and employ a half-baked teacher. Onye mana all that was able something different from that career path. You may employ because now if you go ever were cheap. So which is unfair.
1: I'm not gonna hear son, Anya.
0: It's unfair. And then apart from teaching job, so many other work. Security okay get my pet require $20,000. You expect that you know go outside to go hustle for a get man where how many children? That the children are going to school. Do you expect that get man not to go and have a side hustle? If that's in about the get man number, why would you leave my gate and go out? After all, did I employ your child to be my gate man? How much are you paying that get man for him? Not to leave that job and go and find a side hustle. So all this and more are what people are going through. The only person else them. I happy say at least President Bola Tinubu Abu Eme Hanani small sound. He always listens and come to our rescue. In as much as people they call for his head, he's trying, in my own view. But that's by the way, Sha. So things like this needs to change, not just from the government, but from ourselves too. That's what I have to say. Ivy, do you have any other thing to add?
1: No.
0: Okay.
1: Okay. Mm.
0: And then it get the one way happen. Nanka, they got very funny. Four Uganda boxers. Four boxers are like. These guys, four boxers. Hey, how will I pronounce it? Make it sound like a boxer sound a yinaro. From Uganda, imagine these people, they don't disappear after they finish competing for Commonwealth game. What happened for Glasgow? According to what we hear, the boxers, they no one continue their boxing career for the country where they for it's very funny to me because when I read that, I laugh. So now, according to reports we get, they say according to the boxers them, they say they don't want to continue their boxing career for the country, saying that they choose to stay for that country where they enter, go compete, and go hustle for their lives, and that's it. And since then, the government people will be say send them go there, and atrofa. Doesn't it sound funny to you? Actually, not from Nigeria. Can you define me?
1: Oh, from an name, Vuketa. Like, okay, when the

0: accepted. You see, that's why they make it hard for other athletes. Kaba World Cup. A lot of countries and their footballers sounded very difficult to be granted visa because of Omejuto. Yeah, all the kids for them. But imagine the impact it will have on other people who are actually genuine.
1: Exactly. Ivy, you are sounding like someone who if you do that kind of thing. They carry you go out of Nigeria, you go, yeah, say bye bye. No.
0: See, I don't know.

0: So
1: if it's a bigger opportunity, it's like, okay, they come back, come back.
0: Half a bigger opportunity. They just buffle. And you're gonna mess it up on me. And you know the worst part, you can't have a good job because you're not documented.
1: Exactly.
0: So
1: do they even understand that, sir?
0: Only gonna have all the names in order. And all the names in order because none of them are her papers. How gonna put a peanut? You can't report to the authorities.
1: Exactly.
0: So just unnecessary
1: stress. But at least still, even with the small. I believe from their own mindset, they will believe, say, even that small money where they receive from whoever they work for, say, it better pass their own currency with it for Uganda. But that's their mindset anyway. But all the very funny, because that is why these white people, they look down on Africans, because they believe, say, that they have this God kind of mentality. It don't be as you go take Bisha. And then we talk about a lady will come out to tell us why it did very, very good to show kindness to strangers. Now, according to this lady, she said when she did go house yesterday evening, that now heavy rain started falling all of a sudden. And then she said some of them will be sitting for road. They can't run, go into a nearby shop for a shelter. And she said, we barely settled in that shelter when the woman we get the shop shouted, hey, say, I know they do that kind of one for you. You people are all blocking customers from seeing my goods. Then ni mendini na abia, at least kafabia, you know, share them with her from midinezonu. Another man we ding among them. Where see the woman biko madam. Now if on a midinezu, now I far poketa. At least kam midinezu na tobele kafapo. Why jo? Insist say that they must find somewhere else to shed from the rain. And then according to what the girl was telling us the story, she said apparently the woman in the next shop, that is why in on the next shop, has been in a shop, then if any men on at the other shop, and where was then that on a shop? Why natural? Maybe, you know, batana shop, yamaka midi. But if I see her batana shop, then I don't know. And then, according to what the girl said, she said they ran out from that woman's shop that was chasing them out and went to her neighbor's shop. And they stayed there until the rain stopped. Now, after the rain stopped, as they were leaving the woman's shop, that elderly man who booze on yo. That shop owner, how big na biko kafa na dona shop ya minutes to se kafa pua woman jo. So that elder woman we will akana batinye we will 50,000 naira. That kind woman na batafa. Another person again, ni men di kwa no kwa na shop mwaya. Tine kwa kana bozo 50,000 na, you know.
0: How many men transfer with POS?
1: Yeah. Well, okay, it's okay, it's true. Yeah, sorry. The elderly man, we're gonna shop one year and catch over. We make POS transfer from one year and catch over. We make POS transfer to the woman who show kindness to them, not just the elderly man, plus other people that was there. I'm an animal with that woman, I'm gonna make few. He wake and we. Which is a good thing.
0: Oh, dear, Melum last month.
1: On the first Thursday of last month. I'm telling you. So, you see why it is so good to be kind. Because as you show kindness to somebody, you don't know who that person be. And you don't know how God tell a blessed person based on what you do. You go there where you there for inside your house. You say, Baba God, they say, God, bless me with this. Baba God, when you ask me, Baba God, I give you something. A test, I give it one simple testing. I'm wake Baba God, I send there his angel. This guy is a very, very poor man. Sige, mom, maybe go cholo me, give me a
0: I don't know.
1: That person we get this guy is him or herself just to test you. He fail, oh, can he fail? Can he add gota? And that is it. So that lady would say was a little bit harsh. I was, should I say, wicked to those people that came to her shop to, you know, shade themselves from the rain. I know, say in her heart, she could say, if I had known, and that's it. Ivy.
0: it costs nothing to be kind. But sometimes only certain things on the mother game, you know, I wonder cable be on yours. Obiokute.
1: Exactly.
0: Cable this act of wickedness is when then I see yes from the pit of hell. Do you put up when say where go biggie?
1: I don't know why people enjoy being wicked. Like in a mifen, doesn't your conscience say, okay, man, if I name a drama, why not just do it this way? Let's send your name with their house help. Your own picking, organ on your name, maybe. Imagine I correct your child the way you corrected that house help. You put an eight year, man, energy, you know, things are very harmful. Imagine in your life, you will never use ntu mobu, nuku rod, pian wange. Even if not a buron wage, another human, a little human being. So I don't know whether the people like this, if they have conscience. Now why if you are made in Ezo, how you take your mind? You just have your mind take allow you. And I choose to send them money from your shop because now if you that Nahana block your goods. Okay, it's okay that has that to your shop people. How many thousands of naira have you sold? Mm-hmm. That's the question. Uh-huh. So it pays nothing. It pays nothing for you to be kind.
0: Uh-huh. A lot of you know me, my hair guy into Kita.
1: I'm very guilty of this. Madam Chalum
0: Nuzo. She's good in that.
1: Then somebody else abia, maybe no not you go beliru. Iwe jilum etale. Pepa the person.
0: Etale kwa.
1: Oh.
0: As a mother appear etale na.
1: I did tell you. If I you just go. Put him. Maybe the hawk might be a little child because belenwa kaya pe ngodi etale afi.
0: Hey, nene kwa na won. It just see na Twitter. No imagine.
1: It dey happen na IV. It didn't happen. What's in the report? But I mean, that place in Azokwa, government na chukwa gine ebe, mela ayebele, government melu gebele, you know, come on their eyes where you did. Na melu da hino nele. Then another person na, name call the same hozo in a hozo. I bear just a little bit no jibarie, when not chie or this in the belle, iwe, it didn't happen. People like that, how do you think they deserve kindness? I beg. I am going out of breath because I'm angry. I am very angry because I am going out of breath. People are just wicked for nothing.
0: Yes, people.
1: You come out, you start calling out the devil. Equence. But I know what, give on that woman the equence, or in that equence. Your own wickedness, even the equence, they fear you. The equence, they fear you. Like, even if.
0: No, this thing is, like I said earlier, it costs nothing to be kind.
1: It costs nothing.
0: See, anywhere, anytime you can. Any opportunity you find yourself in to offer kindness to anyone, please take it. What were you seeking to give Burego Gininida Chandea or whatever? But there are certain acts of kindness that do not involve, well, money, in case I say, Ebe come for Egon Nenda. But there are certain things you can do that do not involve money. Please do them.
1: That is it.
0: Like, there are certain things, especially from Oka, I've always figured that if I ever own a car, I own a car, because I know I'm very soon. So I know the version I'm going to be getting a car. And when that comes, I don't see myself a bus worker if I'm the mother of Hanana. And then it does. I know a couple of people who what they do is Hanana, different places.
1: Ivy, you have carried me to somewhere I don't want to go. In careful with the worst. I want listen at church when I battle with you.
0: The least you can do is just.
1: I know the same money. Place in Anakahana and Nakwa. They will never. Hey! Oh, my own man, Kabuna. It happened. It happened to me many times. So I don't even want to embarrass myself. But I'm not getting none along with him. Like, we went to the same service, the same mass. I got the same church. I now battle. I flag again dance because hey, thank God we saw you. Can you lose again? Can you again never? It's squeezy be you. Your wife is squeezy be you. Oh my God, because the children are funna in me. They learned it from you. I put that is, you know, they start squeezing face. You up, that's it. This is uncomfortable. And then you be like, ah, okay, you know, you start creating conversations. Go about that nifen agaga. And then you see say the whole environment and you go tense. You just, you know, you just keep quiet. And then once they drop you, you thank them and you go. But then you might go like, you're in the most heart again. You will never again enter that kind of that person's car. When sometimes they will see you, they will rush. They will just, you know, drive off because they know you will flag them down. So what are you gaining there now? Are you been at the same compound? Muna gana got the same church. Muna, I saw you. And now Nancy Gibiko brother can't lose again. You will be because name at the time, we got church or bam your precious 20 million naira moto. You were balo. So I don't understand which you go tell God for that church.
0: I
1: beg.
0: Oh, my God, I'm just sitting like I was sending in the chamber.
1: I beg. And you, after you go put your mouth, they ask God, say, God, give me this, give me that, forgive me. But see, the same things that you do, those bad things. Even God has started laughing for because you keep on asking and still keep on accusing the devil. Meanwhile, you are doing things that you know that are evil and bad. I beg. I beg, may I go catch me some more water? I'm out of breath because even there, remember.

0: Okay. Because I don't come back now, make we ask now this question. You get one question, we want to ask you now. You get this viral video where they go viral. Mbu Pela. Emalo, Ibulo, a very, very online person. Iga Mapela. And he just got married recently, I think, 1st of August. And the wedding Bulewu. Now, in this video, we see Pela. Each time we meet a big personality, once this that person touch on for head, Pella, and I'm on your hack here. Now look here, I'm on in, something the invisible because I've not seen anything there. I put on all the person, if you want to on all, but that's not his glory. We saw not one, not two, not three, not four. The last time was on the memo tier, in Daburu, by a round. Then one Aburu guy, met you, I can see. His reaction was surprising. The guy bought after Namoto. My glory, my glory, my glory. Give me your hand, give me your hand, give me your hand, give me your hand. What the hell? It was surprising. Even the guy said, we put hand for her. You got this shock. Oh, yes, you got this surprise. I wish it happened. I just touched for her now. What if it that? But Pella was shouting, give me your hand, give me your hand. Give me my glory, my glory, my glory. And then it brings us to this question. If you, with the heroes now, do you actually believe that now, something like destiny swapping, Madi Tsakana Isimano, Nalia Gloria, whether not the real, has something like this, has it ever happened to you? I will not make Gogi before. This evening, you tell us, I beg. Because this kind of thing, they sound somehow for my ear. I don't know what that person go be touch person for head. Nalia Gloria, or destiny.
1: Destiny. Apart from me,
0: exactly.
1: If you believe in these kinds of things, then why how you think it happens.
2: Exactly.
1: Believer, that's also fine.
0: Exactly. Okay, right about now, before we open the phone lines, we go pay some bills. We'll go sell our market. When we come back, because you know, call Megan scatter phone night, because now we are here for you. Of course, my name still remains Cynthia Ezike Agadaga Ife. With me in our studio,
2: Ivy Manuel Bioma. I don't worry, Obi, from Bajan Eme,
0: afloat. I don't learn now.
2: Yeah.
0: We didn't come back, I beg.
3: Wait till I get my hands on you. I need your body full of that. I love you when you're
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5: 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Obi the man. Why you?
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1: Yes, now you can buy the one where your money reach and enjoy tasty meals.
2: 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I appreciate you, Wella.
1: Now so, my correct friend. 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
3: Is it okay to make fun of our tooth gap? 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

0: life no dey stand for one place sake of say person get headache, backache, muscle ache, menstrual pain or toothache. That's now why millions of people them trust Panadol Extra. Them don't prove in combination for clinic saying they give extra relief for pain way tough. If it no be Panadol, it no fit be like Panadol. Make you always read the label before not use them. If the symptoms no come out after 3 days, I beg, go see your doctor or physician. Why you be your man? Obi the man.
1: Agadagive.

0: So you take me, my better Alicia, so people, I see you winning. As you the winner, so we waited for you. We too, we the winner. And that one are from Mr. P of OP Square. Welcome back again to Entertainment Gist on your number one radio. The best radio east of the Niger. We just casual, I hope say you casual where you day too.
1: And why you won't push and forgot? Why you they hate one another? Cause nowadays, every man for himself when the trouble come, get run away.
0: Okay, I know they alone, no. I did with my balaba.
2: Ivy, when you'll be on my Ivy and my Roby, a radio subby girl, a babe and more, pino.
0: Ivy Pino Pina, Pina Pina to the names.
2: Yes.
0: I think I'll be calling you Pina Pina Ivy.
2: Mm-hmm.
0: Pina Pina.
2: A fire brain quibble.
0: Pina Pina.
2: Pinos.
0: Okay, before we enter market, we ask now this question about Pella. We be say, where a video will go viral on top social media. Pella was seen holding the hands of people with touch in head. According to Pella, I think he believes that anybody will touch him for head, he is taking glory. I don't understand that one, no. But then we ask you now, whether you, when they listen to us this evening, whether if you believe that, say, person will actually swap your destiny by Metro Gaka, Nisi, or anywhere. If you do, I beg you, when you call us, Ivy. Call the numbers, Biko.
2: 090-3594-4777. 090-3594-4777 or 081-30-32-7285.
0: Okay, Shapali.
1: We all are winning. You're winning. I'm winning. We all are winning.
0: Hello, good evening.
3: Good evening, this is Frank calling from Onitsha.
0: Okay, Frank, which part of Onitsha are you from? They call Frank
3: Okaru.
0: Okay, go ahead.
3: So,
0: you feel raise your voice, so your voice is low.
3: So, I
0: tell
3: them,
0: they
3: call me right. I believe such thing can happen because. Why not for time? All the more spiritual than physical. All from one way to be far.
0: Okay. Thank you so much, my brother.
1: Time to hate you. I see you winning, see you. I'm winning, winning. We all are winning for life.
2: Hello, good evening. Hello.
4: Yeah, good evening.
2: Welcome to Entertainment. Just what's your name?
4: My name is Chooks from Ogun State.
2: Chooks from Ogun State. Go ahead, Chooks.
4: Okay. Because so many things, even ever, you know, now, many Europe ever. I will have some certain things that I have there and you see. I'm more as superstitious because whatever you believe in, we actually work for you. Okay, what I go. So, always some place, so I'll be making her kind of go down. I think it's abomination. Like, I don't know. I will be able to say, you make a mechanism, that in another glory. The more I put a loyal melee, I got be an aliaka, and make the academics, I think an aliak glory. Okay, what I go. Man, how I believe in all name. Or the guy who knew before this topic, but I don't have. Mirizo, I didn't want to get any shop. And how I got up to a boy, they got any shop. I got so many superstitions to go down. So, Jimmy to Mother, I can see an alloy and Gloria, who will put a wow, and put a long name. Manahan, I believe we are no go down. Even if I'm alone, say, I'm alone. So, I'm going to go to the house. No, I just debadu you guys.
5: We debadu you all the way from Ogun State to Chuka.
0: Thank you so much, my brother.
4: Mm. Yeah. The good news.

0: Hello.
1: Hello.
0: Good evening, ma.
1: We there, yeah. You good evening, my brother. Your name?
0: Chemele S.T. Pablo.
1: Chemele waiting.
0: S.T. Pablo.
1: M.C. Pablo. Hey.
0: Yes.
1: Is your name is Strongo. From where, Chemele?
0: From Figure Auditor.
1: I want to say the one call from Port Harcourt. Because that guy named Ibam, why now? What do you think about what we ask you?

0: actually, Madam, I will remove the spirit of the media academy. So that is what I wanted to say.
1: Is that what you believe or what you actually think that, you know, they happen?
0: That is what I believe.
1: Okay.
2: Okay. You quarter all drag, you worry about him at work and his money. Quarter, now you worry about any other means. Kona I'm not a wedding, we are at all.
1: Okay, 09035944777.
2: Hello.
0: Hello, why are you Jama?
2: Good evening.
0: Good evening.
2: I don't know, I talk about the number
0: there.
2: Okay, it's not onion from Uncle Zunaka, I'm not sure if I get.
0: Oh, zebra. Oliver, O-L-I-V-E-R.
1: Okay, we don't hear you.
2: Oliver.
1: Okay, Oliver. I want to know. I just know O-Zebra.
0: Okay.
2: Okay. Okay. Okay. Okay. Okay. Okay. Okay. Okay. Okay. Okay. Okay. Okay. Okay. Okay. Okay. Okay. Okay. Okay. Okay. Okay. Okay. Okay. Okay. Okay. Okay. Okay. Okay. Okay. Okay. Okay. Okay. Okay. Okay. Okay. Okay. Okay. Okay. Okay. Okay. Okay. Okay. Okay. Okay. Okay. Okay. Okay. Okay. Okay. Okay. Okay. Okay. Okay. Okay. Okay. Okay. Okay. Okay. Okay. Okay. Okay. Okay. Okay. Okay. Okay. Okay. Okay. Okay. Okay. Okay. Okay. Okay. Okay. Okay. Okay. Okay. Okay. Okay. Okay. Okay. Okay. Okay. Okay. Okay. Okay. Okay. Okay. Okay. Okay. Okay. Okay. Okay. Okay. Okay. Okay. Okay

0: Hello.
1: Hello, good evening.
0: Good evening. I don't give a
1: second. I did Kajado. Good evening again. Now, who am I in the talk?
0: Open baggy. Oh, the dinner.
1: This is the good evening. Good evening. Hello, come here. I'm not coming. I'm not coming. I'm not coming. I'm not
0: So the boy is going to get another game machine. Can go to a shop. So boy, go get something. The boy is okay. And so we add it all. I want to try to raise it. So say, okay. I'm going to put my raise it. Also, I can't go away. No, I want to get you to cut it short. Or that barah. If we are not able to, I will not be able to get. Man, the hand was dressed so. If I offer to get, I will never run off for. She need to own it. Motto, everything. The girl went on a bit of Tanya Minanya. He had by him a life of whose story. So, mother and your mother at home.
2: Yes,
0: sir. My wife and talk about who?
2: Oh, Ellery, mother name and a mother, solid advice.
0: Oh, darling. Oh,
2: okay. Oh.

0: Okay, hello, good evening.
1: Hello, good evening, ma'am.
0: Good evening, my sister. How are you day?
1: I'm doing fine. I got that gift.
0: My sister. I tell you. Thank you so much. How are you day now?
2: You're too close to your radio.
0: I bet you're not close to your radio. They make noise. Ah, she don't work out.

0: Okay, 0903 5 9 4 4 7 7 7 0 8 1 3 0 3 2 7 2 8 5. Agada guy fair no fun badge na wit and that put here. Hello, good evening.
1: Hello.
0: Good evening.
1: Hello, hello, good evening.
0: We dey hear you. Good evening, my brother. Chairman, now you call before. Now we know to hear what you talk. You can't cut off. What happened? Oh, sorry, my brother. Gabani Rujari.
2: I want to go in.
1: Yeah?
2: I want to go new for whether I know new for or in or me.
1: But yeah, I'm going through, but all the possible. Monday night, I feel like I can act like I get them, man. I'll be talking and I'll be some back. Understand?
2: Another angle.
1: I'll be talking and I'll be some back. Why you bad, Anna? Why I crack again? I'm not going to crack again. I'm not forgetting. Why I crack again?
0: Hmm. Okay. Oh, thank you, my brother. Thank you.
1: Okay,
0: I'm gonna take care, dear. In toxin believe say person go fit actually collect person destiny or in glory. Okay, if you check our time now, almost 4 minutes to the top of the hour. Ivy, before we pack our ungongo, we get anything we want at because of our time?
2: Nothing much. Do I believe in that? I don't know. I don't.
0: You don't actually believe say person go fit put hand, call a person glory?
2: No.
0: You don't actually believe that?
2: No.
0: Eh?
2: I actually don't like it when people touch my head or my face. My face, basically, because I'm a skincare, but because chaka, pito pito, amaram, a bit of a chaka, especially when I came here and I can do it. Ah, please stop it. Yeah. I kid
0: you,
2: I'm a chaya.
0: You know, you, as you take it, describe my hair, they don't understand what they talk.
2: May they know this, they understand. I kid you, I'm a certain things, and I'll worry, please keep your hands to yourself. I don't believe it, but I also don't like people touching me unnecessarily. So the best part, keep your hands with madam metu maka madam actually anya maki akan wolo.
0: But I want
2: it was funny. So maybe I should
0: work and mad against you metu gaka. You know, I told you about my own experience.
2: Yes.
0: But then I didn't want to believe. But
2: oh, when them gina ya negu ego me iya.
0: Man, what? Why you go touch me like that for hell like that?
2: Play now.
0: Came like the one we watch for that Pella video. Where that one rubbing here. What you that going to mean? Is it suspicious?
2: I don't know. But then, like I said, I didn't used to read anything into this. But maybe just Otonya said jukwegu metega kani se jukwegu.
0: Exactly. It's true.
2: Maka ha mama.
0: Adia mama. What's it? Ask me cafe. Ivy, you don't talk everything with in my mind. But then I won't still add about this wickedness part. Our people, they talk about. Many of us, they like to do this self-righteousness. But if you open their heart or you open their cupboard, Ivy, the kind of firewood and spider webs we go there for there, e plenty. We need to start changing as a human being. We need to start changing our omume. We need to start changing and be kind. Because I don't understand why simple things like mad is just no mirine, no man mirine is quezo. Mad, but I'm not sure, just zen miri. Why? I have seen the one way happened to my for my eye, and the one way it happened for OC. Why I go? You use one leg stand for Mero, they sell market to somebody as you carry your own ngongo come. Not be selling like the same thing they sell with you. You are fighting the person called Polygab Ebafeno. The place where you beg only when the main shop nazo. And I don't get big okay, no, mother best in a bazo. You see? It's wickedness. Yes, we should learn to be kinder. We should learn to be kind. Okay, my betalicious people, I want to say a very big thank you to everybody who listened to us this evening. I say thank you to you. And to those who call us and to those who are unable to reach us, we say sorry. Tomorrow again.
2: Go on our social media page.
0: Yes.
2: And leave your comments. We'll get to them.
0: Yes, I beg. More than I try. always go to Facebook page, follow our page, Radio Sapientia 95.3 FM Onitsha. That one, our Facebook page. Our IG and Media Sapientia. Once you see them, you click like and you follow.
2: You go see this post. Let me talk now.
0: Exactly. You go see them. As you know, if you reach us, go there, go post what you think. I want to say thank you to you. Thank you. My name is Cynthia Ezekiel Agadaga Ife. With me,
2: Ivy, why you be my Ofumbaji and Eme offload?
0: Ofumbaji one. You go be my brother and sister. Bye bye. 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
0: run. 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

0: SLS in After Sales. 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

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Signed, Reverend Father Peter Nwanso, General Coordinator, Prince Alozie, Chairman, Publicity Committee, Chief

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With the allottees of plot numbers 1460 to 1482, Abaka Forest Layout, GRA Phase 2 on Onitsha, clearly shown and delineated on government survey plan, do hereby further notify the general public as follows. That the above plots of land were duly and properly allocated to the allottees by the government of Anambra State and all

0: of land, destroy the structures built by the allottees, and remove the concrete demarcation beacon put in place by the government of Anambra State. By this public notice, the members of the public are hereby warned that any person who engages in any form of dealings in any of the aforementioned plots of land, except to the lawful owners, does so at his or her own risk. Signed, Cyprian Obiekwe, 96 Chidebere Street, Opoko Layout, Obari Local Government Area, Anambra State.
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3: oh la la la la oh every consumer has a right
4: now so before consumers no sabi wetin dey because of boju boju wey full everywhere price no clear return no dey refund unko na story them dey do anyhow but now sense don land awareness don spread jaburata we sabi wetin we dey buy and we get correct value for our money as I dey shop I dey see correct product information price dey show face koro koro label clear no koni koni movement again na my 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
6: Aggie, you only know how to spend money. 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

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Especially people where they pose. 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

Gaskiya ne. Araisa, walu kwanto, Radio Sapiencia 95.3 FM, today we assist about August 2020, assist the program listening on a 1 week, sir, with Professor Malam Jibike, well, Dr. Sita Mala, a professor of human agriculture animal linguistica, walu kwante day, we don't kwam. All right, sir. We not give plenty time to talking now because, sir, as I know what is happening to me now, sometimes when they talk now, they look for my brains. I don't know. I tell you me, Ato, you know what, get your problems, but I'm more problem plenty for Nigeria. Why we say every time when we say when to build happiness, we dey hear when some other nonsense, but I telling me this nonsense we have to overcome one day. Now, one day, in case you never know.

answer whatever my whatever my computer is doing for here while I am a winner. Ah, we not going to play it, man. Welcome once again, Sapienza Radio, 1 week, sir, with the Professor Malam GB, the question after Sitamal, after all, when we never get rest, we need a chop this in for good. Sanderson, we know good friend number here, but I want to bring me 1 week now. We tell you with the happiness in Africa, in the world, in Nigeria, in Anambra, everywhere for Nigeria, what did happen for the entire week. Now, listen, this one, when telling me, say, when telling me, say, Nigeria don't announce a rescue of 308 kidnapped citizens for Nigeria. Now, as a when we know, when telling me, say, more than 300 people who had been kidnapped, across Nigeria have been freed in an intelligence and security operation. The government has announced President Ahmed Tinubu warmly welcomes the successful rescue of 308 Nigerian citizens who were abducted in Niger and Kwara State. Over you, Onanuga, I know saying that you go talk. Special advisor to the president. Don't take this one for a statement. You can tell me, sir, 163 those rescued were abducted from our community in Kayama local government area of Kwara State. 145 taken from Niger State, rescue from Kainji Lake National Park Forest. It was the largest rescue operation so ever in one day. Now, something I want to say now, Bamba blessings to Nigeria security operatives. We too early for you, Oga. God bless me when life was the airport. We then they try for security for Nigeria. Ama, Ibo man taxi, he can't do it. No, no. Ama, this way, never pass security. But what I want to say is like airports is doubled right now. Where we see, let's say, don't go nearer. There is a doubled effort now. Where let's say, don't go nearer because former, even for this Kwara State, according to news, he say over 200 people had then die. But the one kidnapped, this was alive. Ama, tango see our security men. Gallant men and women, they are trying these days. And one sentence I don't understand is whether is it because election is nearer election to me, nearer to me. Before, fifth with the quiet, every day, every time. Even for being way flat you, nearer security to me, nearer security. I don't know. Ato, you are going to tell me, say, another one. According to, I went now. This is going to tell me, say, 2027, not providing primary secondary school certificate disqualifies Tinubu. Now you may talk up. He telling me, say, 2027, not providing primary school and secondary school certificates disqualifies Tinubu, according to Kenneth Akanko and the OKK. I don't know. This India sentence, I don't know whether you're acting or are you in real life. Sentence where they talk, I don't know from which angle when they talk come. Now, make I talk with Andy, don't talk to me. Andy, when talk, say, chieftain of the ADC as African Democratic Congress, Kenneth Akanko, has claimed that President Bola Tinubu's inability to provide his primary school certificate to INEC disqualifies him from being Nigeria's presidential. I don't know what I'm going to do. It is a country. I don't know. Now, I'm going to say, INEC has published all credentials and other details of all presidential candidates contesting in 2027 general elections. Tinubu had presented only his university certificate while those in of his primary and secondary
we are missing. And according to him, no Nigeria is qualified to go to a university without pipe credits at the old level. The only reason our democracy is in peril is because judicial rascality. Our guy is a bit speak grammars. I don't know what happened to my musicians. Sometimes I need to play musicians for this one. Because this one now, when they see now, I don't know. I don't know how my musicians did me for here. I don't know. What's going to my musicians? Yeah. Not me, maybe not. Vivian. What my musicians? What my musicians are Kwende? How about the Allah? Where my musicians? Yeah. Oh. Actually, no problem. Why musician never there? Oh, guy, they do my things. I'm on the Wakoma. When they talk this one, say, as the presidential of Nigeria, I will allow me to say, well, as we are INEC, he don't provide sentence. For my primary, I rate a MUT. Secondary, I rate me MPT. Tertiary, I can rate me BSC, co, banking of finance, co, whatever the core right for the co, primary science, what you do for university. I don't forget. Help me when I go. I don't know what in a right for the either science subject or banking and finance for Chicago universities. Now, they're quite right now. And the context is our guy is disqualified. But according to, according look at the whatever 1999 section 38, if I mistake, correct me. For that said, the context say they are waiting qualified for somebody to contest for president of Nigeria. Say you will have Wayek, Sukuluksat, teachers training, or is equivalent. Or if you can read and write. Now that one quite make me laughter. If you can read and write, you'll be able to communicate in English. Now you'll be waiting the right for dear.

Because I didn't know some of my friends some time ago. But those my friends, they are no longer in Nigeria now. They are now in Benin, Ghana. I want to put it, I put it to you, judiciary. I put it to you. A country like Nigeria, the giant of Africa, if not, you're not taking the most educated country in Africa, where our students are scattered all over the world going for school. I don't know who wrote that constitution, even if now we write them. Is it not time when we change that in that somebody's school certificate? Or WAEC? Or is it equivalent? Because I have heard the comments of some lawyers defending somebody say, yes, they say a school cert or WAEC. Or is it equivalent? Or even if you bring us a university credential, say you don't cover. Say, INEC, according to INEC, say, even if you can communicate in English language in Nigeria, say you don't pass. Well, if that is the case, Oga, my own plea, my own suggestion, and objection and suggestion this evening is, if such thing is in our constitution, time is long overdue for us to change that kind of small things. I did tell him a sentence. If you never change them, make we change them for now. Sanderson, yawa. My musicians, what do you have to my musicians? My musicians. What can I feel as musicians?

Peter Obi, presidential candidate of NDC, says he would have personally gone into the forest. I didn't know whether I have a forest. Went to the forest.

Speaking on Thursday, during an interview, Obi said the leadership is essential for tackling insecurity. He says that he would not

ready stone, and anybody ready stone mate, now you know. Especially people where they pose. Watch me now.

spirit goes with your mouth. What am I trying to say? No be talk, I'm listening to me. Nadino Mela and I talk this one. Go to Twitter with him. You know me like a quantaxi, no be my handwriting. A quantaxi, God picked, whatever, God picked.

Arise, still on 1 week, sir. A Radio Sapiens here, 95.3 FM. Well, I have technical glitches for here. So in case other things why I didn't talk before, say, you know, here, well, I can repeat myself. Number one, I contact say, Nigerians announces the rescue of 380 kidnapped citizens. Then number two, I contact say, 2027, not providing primary and secondary school certificate disqualified Tinubu, according to Kenneth Okonkwo. And number three, according to Peter Obi, said, I would have gone into the forest to rescue abducted or your pupils and teachers if I were the president. Now, number five, Akwende, now, do you know Melayo, when they question politicians, not be only president, the question itself, say when God call you, say, you know, they get network failure, he can't call the past leaders where God don't call. Say, that God where they call the past leaders, say, you never go to Omugo. So I'm putting himself, because him are also a politician. Lord, give me strength to face another day. Journey along life's road. All right, without wasting much time, because of no time, I just want to say, 2027, they won't send their own children, Anglican primate, once used against being used as political thugs.

All right, you can me say, as a primate of Anglican, quite no, so the primate of the Church of Nigeria, Anglican Communion, a most reverend here in Dukuba, has questioned the Nigerian youth against engaging in political thuggery ahead of 2027 Nigeria elections, warning that politicians often protect their own children while recruiting others to carry out violent acts. As you picking on Tuesday at the opening of the 15th Anglican Chancellor's Registrar's and the Legal Officer's Conference in Abuja, he said they give them money for drugs. He condemned God Padarism, both buying and position of candidates. Our clergy are now talking. Because of time, make a rush. This incident happened in Anambra State today. Tuesday that happened, or Wednesday. It went to say three children found dead in Anambra native doctor's residence. Hi! Well, let this one don't enter. For we are saluted there. Now I get native doctor and his children went there. One day she got. I don't enter. Enter saluted traps. After the battle this while, saluted say, if you cannot disappear from cell or prison cell, wait for me. I go put you over there. Now, in somebody see the choir in whatever, native doctors or whatever. He couldn't tell me, sir, as three children have been found dead at the residence of a female native doctor, popularly known as Eze Wayne, in Umoduba village in Idani, even in the government area of Anambra State, a port child who was discovered unconscious alongside the others was rescued and rushed to the hospital, where police said the victim remains in critical condition. This occurred in the early hours of Wednesday, as yesterday, has thrown the community into shock, with residents struggling to ascend the sun. The circumstance surrounding the death. According to them, children between 6 and 15 years old were found dead within the woman's residential compound. This way, they enter. According to SP Tochukwu Ikenga, he has extended his condolence to the bereaved families and the Dani community at large, urging them to remain calm. Say nobody should talk. Don't do anything. Avoid spreading unverified information and allow investigators to conclude their work. Further updates will be provided. And so I will talk my own. Further updates will be provided. So, don't talk yet till investigations are over. That is when you go talk. All right, ladies and gentlemen, because of time and whatever technical issues are this now here, I go back break by now. 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I see plenty of course for here. 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Make a sales from market. Prepare what you go talk when I come back. The number to call is 090-35-944-777. 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In as well, no go anywhere, in case you never know. But listen, it ended when politician tied the leech.

0: beautiful sharing land. 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Is the right dress guy.
1: They might be making. 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
2: 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I appreciate you, Wella.
1: Now, so, my correct friend. Devon King's. 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
7: 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Speakers: Reverend Father Thomas Mary Okongwigwe, Reverend Father Valentine Obiago, Mr. Ifani Orakwe, huge man of Radio Sapientia. 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
9: Is it okay to make fun of our tooth? 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

Yawa, welcome back to 1 week, sir. I come to me love on the right. I read your subjects and I will find it. Like I said before, I didn't tell me sentence where we say that I will get technical or whatever, glitches or hitches or whatever, inches. Anthony B. Hope. Today we be August 6, August meeting 6. With the professor Malam GB, get left to sit on the professor who will agree with the linguistica. I feel like I say I be putting commentator. I be season professor for University of Oklahoma.

0: kalimi as a consider you call me on 090-35-944-777 or you call me on 081-30-32-72-85 China. I don't tell him, sir. I tell you, I find that in the house of Hassan Wayne. I tell him, sir, 2027, they will send their own children according to Anglican primate. I'm going to tell him, sir, God pick their phone call and call somebody. Guy, with a call. Hello.
1: Hello.
0: Good evening, Oga. My name.
1: Unenu Nakedi is on the line.
0: Ah, Enu.
1: Yabanti, my brother.
0: My brother, from me, make say our brother ko.
1: Do you see Peter B? Peter B is saying the right thing, which is supposed to say.
0: Yeah.
1: Because the bush is in the Nigeria.
0: Yeah.
1: The people that kidnap are in the bush in Nigeria.
0: Mm-hmm.
1: Then if America can be set the unknown government and destroy them, why not Nigerian government try their best to make sure that the catch where those people were packed and get them earlier before spending 3 months or 4 months?
0: Okay.
1: It is error, man. It's a very big error. If it will be in this country, true, he will enter inside bush by himself and his soldiers.
0: Is he a hunter?
1: For their good condition.
0: Is BW a hunter? Right. Where they go inside for us?
1: Good morning, my brother. Thank you.
0: When they're in that case.

0: Hello? Hello? Hello? Hello? Good evening, Oga. What is my name? My location?
1: My name is Tupac. So on shoe side.
0: Okay, they talk Tupac. Pass. Talk Tupac. Pass.
1: Yeah, wa. It will be. He say if na him go go.
0: It's a forest.
1: Now, wow. Maybe small thing, you know. All I know is that all these politicians, they know themselves more than you and I. They know themselves more than you and I. And those that people they rescue, I thank God though, say they don't rescue them because the problem where we say they commit or the crime where we say they commit, we say they be Nigeria. That's all.
0: That's
1: they go
0: right.
1: There, you go there for your home. This will come your home, kill you, maim you, rape you, do all sorts of things for you. After they go say, repent, that's Boko Haram. So now, so we see ourselves for this country, Mala Walai.
0: So,
1: Mala,
0: you are not talking like Tupac, you are talking like Tupac.

0: Yeah, Anthony B. Who that dear?
1: Hello.
0: Good evening. Good evening. What's my name?
1: My name is Cynthia. They come from Adapo.
0: Okay, continue. Adapo, you chop apple too much. Oh, wow. Which one concern you?
1: The one will concern me now. What the one where people do say he will go inside forest by himself, bring those children out.
0: He they lie?
1: I trust it will be now.
0: He
1: go do a na man will get strength. So he go fight those people and collect those children from their hands. Mm. You know, even these 2 weeks, all of them don't come out. So, what do you talk, You will do them because I know the time person where you be. Now, strong man you be. So, you can even enter there without any gun, sir. You will see all of them, sir.
0: You be magician? Yeah. Anto!

0: 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Anthony B. Hop. Who there, dear? How be you?
1: Mjibi Pente.
0: Now we there for here, oh.
1: Good morning, good evening, good afternoon, good morning, the Oka.
0: Oka, good evening, Oka. My name, my location.
1: My location is Oka. What? My name is Chukwu Emeke, Mweke, Onuzilike, Abu Monyo, Oka, Nasemwe.
0: Continue.
1: Mumuzo, Shabile, Oka, Pingom.
0: Continue.
1: Oka here.
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0: 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I know the little time. 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
1: Nile na shake sigar kuma, nile na kira dega oka.
0: Chide ke mi e nama hausa bi bu doble ba hiya.
1: Bajiria.
0: That
1: obi. Yeah,
0: wallahi. I thought. Okay, you need to do campaign ba hiya. I never do campaign ba hiya, never do campaign. Thank me, thank me, thank me, thank me. How about guy, you never pay for this advert. You know who? Last caller.
2: Hello, Anna.
0: Are they hear me? What's my name?
2: My name is Onyirike, calling from Nosy.
0: Which one question you?
2: Anna, Peter B. Talk.
0: What did Peter B. do?
2: Say he go enter that bush.
0: Through of us, he go enter, go enter.
2: He go enter.
0: Was he a hunter? Was he a hunter before? He don't hunt before.
2: He doesn't say, let's see my tell you.
0: Mm-hmm.
2: That is the fourth Biafra Civil War. So, and in Civil War...
0: Okay. Time. Oh, I wish at the time in the world belong to me. Ma. It don't finish. How I wish. But no problem. What I want to say in essence is... 2027 is around the corner. I am joining my voice with the voice of the bishops of Catholic, with the voice of Anglican primates. Best of all, 2027 is here. The economy is no good. But according to Anglican primates, say, their children can never join you to go and do togre. Have you ever seen presidential son or governor's son when they follow you, when they car, if you know that we go do this one? You can never. Their children are in America. In United Kingdom. Now we for here, when they wound ourselves, they wound our brothers. Where we say their children are abroad there. I'm not saying somebody should not train their children abroad. But if you are introducing a good education for here, why taking your children abroad? So what I want to be say, remain peaceful. Almighty Allah God, Chineke, Lord Allah, will use in hand and give us a quiet leader when 2027. Pray, number one, do your own thing. Get your PVC. Like me, I don't wash my PVC very clean. I don't rub and clean. I don't laminate them. Press and well, pump perfume. They wait for that day. January, well, then go hear them. Everything's in my house. All of us, we go vote. We go and vote for our rightful candidate of our choice. You, call your household, make them go vote your choice because they know they take them out, they put fish for soup. Come to the field. Vote for your intended candidate. Make INEC do their own. And God will do everything. Sapiens, a number one station. 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Sapiens here, 1 week, Malam Jibige Kwanchi. I miss her. Say, Anjima, Orobwa. Yawa.

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0: 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Evangelist Ebukobi will be ministering live. There will be healing, miracles, signs and wonders. Remember, nonye tichara oburo dogu, makana chineka anyebu, okuchara fancha, ofuchara fancha, na omechara fancha. Zion, we move. Zion, we fly. 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
1: Ladies and gentlemen, this is officially welcoming you to the opening match of the Radio Broadcast Champions League between the defending champions, Sapiencia 95.3 FM, and another radio station, 72.5 FM, with 35,000 capacity stadium filled to its brim. Okay, the whistle blows. As afternoon gbege of 72.5 FM, another radio station makes a tactical withdrawal from the giant strikes of Sapiencia fan zone. Afternoon gbege pushes the ball to the goalkeeper, and the goalkeeper, spotting jersey number one, who pulls the ball out. Oh, what a poor pull out there. What a poor reach. And I'm telling you, poor signal there from 75.2 FM. As Sapiencia Reggae Splash pulls the ball down. Pulls the ball down for Sapiencia Express. Sapiencia Express now moves on. Mesmerizing with the ball. A clear signal there. An easy chest trap there by Sapiencia Express. And he passes the ball to Traffic News and Entertainment Football. Wow! A long pass and a nice reach out there. Traffic News moves on. On and on to the captains. Captain spotting jersey number 9. Sapiencia fan zone. Moving on, dribbling, mesmerizing with the ball, beats his man, beats the defense squad hitman. Nawao putting jersey number 3 of 72.5 FM, an infringement there. The referee calls for a free kick. Morning Express makes a move to the left. Passes the ball to fan zone spotting jersey number 9, who now dribbles his man, beats number 1, number 2, a banana shot there, it's a goal! It's a goal there! 5.3 Sapiencia Radio. Oh my goodness, what an intimidation and humiliation by the defending champion Sapiencia Radio 95.3. Hey, a poor start and a poor profile this season by 72.5 FM.
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1: A reading from the Holy Gospel according to St. Matthew, chapter 17, from verse 1 to verse 9. At that time, Jesus took with him Peter and James and John his brother and led them up a high mountain apart. And he was transfigured before them, and his face shone like the sun, and his garments became white as light. And behold, there appeared to them Moses and Elijah talking with him. And Peter said to Jesus, Lord, it is well that we are here. If you wish, I will make three booths here, one for you, and one for Moses, and one for Elijah. He was still speaking when, behold, a bright cloud overshadowed them, and a voice from the cloud said, This is my beloved Son, with whom I am well pleased. Listen to him. When the disciples heard this, they fell on their faces and were filled with awe. But Jesus came and touched them, saying, Rise and have no fear. And when they lifted up their eyes, they saw no one but Jesus alone. And as they were coming down the mountain, Jesus commanded them, Tell no one the vision until the Son of Man is raised from the dead. The Gospel of the Lord. My dear friends in Christ, today the church all over the world celebrates the feast of the transfiguration of our Lord Jesus Christ. We just listened to an account of what happened and how it happened. From this account, there are so many lessons to be learned, but I will want us to reflect briefly on what the voice said. This is my beloved Son. What does it mean to be loved? The simple answer is that it is that personal affection we feel towards the other. Humanly speaking, for God to say that someone is beloved is the same as saying that that person has a special place in his heart. That is our position with God from the moment of creation. We lost it through sin, but Christ came and restored us to that position. The unfortunate thing, however, is that we keep losing that from time to time through sin. According to Philippians, Jesus Christ was like us in everything but sin. He wants us to make effort to be like him, so that the voice that proclaimed him the beloved can do same to us. The beloved are always happy. This is evident from what St. Peter said after the vision on the high mountain. He requested to build three tents so that he will continue to enjoy what he has seen. This is just to tell us that heaven is not a folklore, but something real. The joys we experience in this world is nothing compared to what we are going to witness in heaven. As St. Paul says, eyes have not seen and ears have not heard what God prepares for his beloved. The choice of being God's beloved is for you to make, and we can only make it now. Let us pray. Lord Jesus Christ, through you, we know that we are God's beloved. We do not doubt this love in our lives. What we have lost through sin, help us to restore through sincere repentance. May we always hear the voice of God calling us his beloved. Amen. And so, my dear friends in Christ, may Almighty God continue to bless you, the Father, the Son, and the Holy Spirit. Amen.
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war. It's been a part of humanity in every age. We fight for power, for riches, for rights, or for freedom. There always seems to be something to fight for. But one thing has remained true of every war. Behind the field of battle, someone has developed a strategy. I find myself amazed that of the many battles we engage in today, be it money, control, or matters of the heart, very few of us know how to fight the right way or understand who we're really fighting against. To win any battle, you've got to have the right strategy and resources, because victories

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Cry out with joy to the Lord, all the earth. Serve the Lord with gladness. Come before him singing for joy. Know that he, the Lord, is God. He made us. We belong to him. We are his people, the sheep of his flock. Go within his gates giving thanks. Enter his courts with songs of praise. Give thanks to him and bless his name. Indeed, how good is the Lord! Eternal his merciful love. He's faithful from age to age. Glory be to the Father, and to the Son, and to the Holy Spirit, as it was in the beginning, is now, and ever shall it be, world without end. Amen. May Almighty God bless you, the Father, the Son, and the Holy Spirit. Amen.